0: Thank you. Brother
1: Crystal,
0: D-Vibes on the
1: Kingfish
0: key,
1: Ingram with Hard Times. That's off of Live at London. That was released in 2023. And backing Chris Stone up on this LP was Paul Rogers on the bass, Deshaun Alexander playing the piano in Hammond B3, and Christopher Black on the drums. Well, Jazz 90.1 is really happy to team up with the Grease Baptist Church again to bring you a series of free jazz and big band shows. They're all played right at the church sanctuary, 1230 Long Pond Road in Grease. They all start at 7 o'clock. Plenty of parking. There's handicap access. And the first show is on October the 8th, featuring the Joey Stempien Big Band. You can check out this show as well as the rest of the Grease Baptist Church lineup by going right to our website, jazz901.org. Canned Heat coming your way, and right now it's Grace Kelly with It Don't Mean a Thing If You Ain't Got That Swing.

girls definitely got that swing. You make me wanna sing. Are you people got that swing? Swing. Because it does.

0: So Sad, The World's in a Tangle. That's Canned Heat off of a 2024 LP, Final Vinyl. And So Sad was originally released on a 1970 Canned Heat LP, Future Blues. And this version features Joe Bonamassa on the guitar. I'm Dave T. I'm with you for about another half an hour or so. And immediately following this show is the Soul Jazz Spectrum with Chuck Ingersoll. You're going to want to stick around for that. Again, it's the Soul Jazz Spectrum immediately following this show at 9 o'clock. Coming right up here, it's Grover Washington Jr. and It Feels So Good. Keep it here. Member supported. Jazz 90.1.
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7: Clouds will be on the increase here for your Sunday night across Rochester, Western New York, and the Finger Lakes. And we'll find a couple of scattered showers developing as well. Temperatures will be dropping back into the mid-60s. Look for more clouds than sun with an easterly breeze for Monday with a couple of showers as well. The high temperature near 80. And the sky mostly cloudy again for Tuesday with a couple of showers. High temperatures near 80 degrees. I'm meteorologist Josh Nichols for Jazz 90.1.

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That's off of a 2009 LP titled Feels So Good. And check out the band he's got backing him up here. Eric Gale on guitar, Bob James on the keys, piano and synthesizer, Randy Brecker playing trumpet, and Steve Gadd on the drums. That's a pretty good band. Well, if you'd like to make a comment on the show, maybe put in a request. Some of tonight's shows were requests from listeners. Just shoot me a note at DaveT@jazz901.org. That's DaveT@jazz901.org. It'd be great to hear from you. Brian Bromberg coming your way, and right now it's Chris O'Leary. He's making some bad decisions.

Brian Bromberg with Walking on Sunshine. That's off of his 2021 LP, A Little Driving Music. And this album featured Jerry Cortez on the guitar and saxophones from Dave Kaz and Everett Harp. I'm Dave T. I'm just about out of here, and I'm going to leave you now with a song from the Bob Lanza Blues Band off of their 2015 LP, From Hero to Zero. This is All Over Again on the Jazz and Blues Spectrum, only on member-supported Jazz 90.1. 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
7: Clouds will be on the increase here for your Sunday night across Rochester, Western New York, and the Finger Lakes. And we'll find a couple of scattered showers developing as well. Temperatures will be dropping back into the mid-60s. Look for more clouds than sun with an easterly breeze for Monday, with a couple of showers as well. The high temperature near 80, and the sky mostly cloudy again for Tuesday with a couple of showers. High temperatures near 80 degrees. I'm meteorologist Josh Nichols for Jazz 90.1.
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The relentless groove of the soul jazz spectrum with your predominantly gracious host, Chuck Ingersoll, continues on Jazz 90.1.

It's the Soul Jazz Spectrum on Jazz 90.1. I'm Chuck Ingersoll, at least for the remainder of the next hour I am. And this is where the groove survives and thrives.

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What it was, what it is, what it will be. Where everything is everything. At Jazz 90.1.

I'm Chuck Ingersoll, and you're soaking in the nonstop groove of the soul jazz spectrum on Jazz 90.1, or you may be listening online worldwide at jazz901.org.

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0: Thanks for hanging out with us tonight on the Soul Jazz Spectrum. I'm Chuck Ankersall, and I'll be back next week with more of the same, just in a different groove, right here at Jazz 90.1 in Rochester.
1: Is this it?
2: This is it.
1: Oh, that's cool. Brothers and sisters. We're gathered here on this Saturday morning in this convent to what I call a musical cultural awareness. Now, I would like to begin by asking you, brothers and sisters, can I get a, can I get a right on?
2: Right on.
1: Right on. Right on. Now, this sermon is going to be pertaining to the bagpipes on this Monday morning. Now, what we're going to do is to play a tune on the bagpipes that has never been played in any convent, in any gathering, in this getting together time. Now, the name of this tune is going to be called Nobody Has Known the Troubles Us People Is Done Seen. Now, can I get a right on? Right on, yeah.

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2: Evening, friends. Derek Lucas on a special edition of The Spectrum as we pay tribute to our friend Gene Bertoncini, who joined the Ancestors yesterday at the age of 89, but not before giving us over 60 years of amazing moments, which we'll be enjoying tonight. So we'll be doing 4 hours of Gene Bertoncini with people like Bill Charlap, Paul Desmond, Wayne Shorter, Melissa Stianu, and so many others as we remember one of the great guitar heroes of our music, who spent many, many, many years teaching at the Eastman School of Music and spreading his love of music and joy all over the globe. So tonight, sit back, relax, and enjoy as we celebrate Gene Bertoncini on member-supported Jazz 90.1.

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Also, that set of sounds celebrating GB, Gene Burton Sr., Bertha the Dragoness, Anna's Dance, Angel Eyes, and A Moment Alone. Spending a lot of moments alone with you up until 2 a.m. as we celebrate the life of legendary guitarist Gene Burton Sr., who lived here for many, many years, teaching at Eastman School of Music, as well as spreading his joy of jazz and life to anyone who would listen and hear. You just spent 10 seconds with him, and you would fall in love with him just because of the joy he had for living and spreading that joy. So we'll be hearing Gene with, of course, Ron Carter, with Jim Hall, with Melissa Stigliano, who spent the last few years taking care of Gene. And thank you to Melissa and all the other folks who do the tireless work of caregiving for our elders. And so they did an album. One of his last albums was with Gene Burton Sr. and Melissa Stigliano, recorded live at Mesro. This is Perdido on member-supported Jazz 90.1.

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10: Stardate, August 30th. If you look carefully at pictures of Saturn, you'll probably notice something odd about the planet. It looks mashed down, like a beach ball that a child is sitting on. The planet is more than 7,000 miles wider through the equator than the poles, only a bit less than the total diameter of Earth. That makes it the flattest planet in the solar system. Saturn is the Sun's second largest planet after Jupiter, more than 9 times the size of Earth. But it's much less dense than any other planet. It's a big ball of hydrogen and helium, the two lightest elements, wrapped around a messy core of rock and metal. Despite its size, Saturn spins in a hurry. Its day is less than half as long as a day on Earth. That high-speed rotation pushes material outward at the equator, giving Saturn that squashed appearance. That shape affects the planet's gravity. Saturn's poles are much closer to the center of the planet than the equator is, and anything at the equator is being pushed outward by the high-speed rotation. The combination means that you'd weigh about a third more at the poles than at the equator, perhaps making you feel more squashed on this giant but squashed planet. Look for Saturn close to the lower right of the moon as they climb into good view in mid-evening. It looks like a bright golden star. Tomorrow, famous women on the planet Venus. And we have more skywatching tips and much more about our amazing universe in Stardate magazine. Details at stardate.org. For the University of Texas at Austin McDonald Observatory, I'm Billy Henry.
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12: Clouds will be on the increase here for your Sunday night across Rochester, Western New York, and the Finger Lakes, and we'll find a couple of scattered showers developing as well. Temperatures will be dropping back into the mid-60s. Look for more clouds than sun with an easterly breeze for Monday, with a couple of showers as well. The high temperature near 80, and the sky mostly cloudy again for Tuesday with a couple of showers. High temperatures near 80 degrees. I'm meteorologist Josh Nichols for Jazz 90.1.
13: Thank you, Josh. A very late August feeling 64 degrees if you're watching the submarine races or playing in them. If you're up on Ronequay Bay, 65 at the airport. A member-supported Jazz 90.1 and jazz901.org. As we remember Gene Bertoncini, who passed away yesterday at the age of 89. Here's another one of Gene's great moments. Gene, along with Gabor Szabo, Ron Carter, and Paul Desmond. Time for a dry martini as we take 10 on Jazz 90.1 as we remember Gene Bertoncini.
14: Spectrum.

celebrating the life and music of Gene Bertoncini, longtime Rogersterian and a member of the faculty of the Eastman School of Music, also performer Benny Goodman, Mark Murphy, Bette Midler, Ron Carter, and his final show was with Ron Carter a few weeks ago, and then we're going to see if we can get that up and going tonight, but we wanted to celebrate his life and legacy. He lived there for many years and played the last at the Jazz Festival. I believe it was here in 2017, I believe, was the last time he played at the Jazz Festival, and yeah, just we're still talking about 9 years later, all the love and joy laughs that he left with us before the show, during the show, and after the show. We met Gene, we loved Gene, and so we are celebrating his music and legacy tonight until 2 a.m. And if you ever saw Gene or met Gene, whether teaching at Eastman School of Music, all the times played at Jazzberry's, the Pithod, all the great clubs of days gone by, he was there, a fixture of our Rochester scene for over 60 years. So we're celebrating his music and legacy tonight because of you. So again, if you had a chance to meet Gene or hang out with Gene or play with Gene or listen to Gene, let us know. 585-205-8887. That is the text line, 585-205-8887. Or you can go old school and call us too at 585-966-5299. 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

0: Old Friends and Bookends. That was our man Gene. Gene Bertoncini with Paul Desmond and a bevy of strings. Here, member supported Jazz 90.1 and Jazz 901.org. Yeah, that's always your take photos of your friends, because that's all the memory you might have of them. So take as many pictures as you can, save them, collect them, and remember them, as well as always do the best you can to build those bridges, or at least mend the bridges if they've fallen apart. Hanging out with you up until 2 a.m., celebrating the life, music, and legacy of legendary guitarist Gene Bertoncini here at Member Supported Jazz 90.1 and Jazz 901.org. What an incredible career. 60-plus years, and he went to school, graduated Notre Dame back in 1959 in a non-musical degree field, architecture. He was going to be an architect and play music on the side, but he got playing, and next thing you know, Skeech Henderson from The Tonight Show, that originally starred Steve Allen, heard Gene's music, and we hired him, and then became part of the old Tonight Show band from the 1960s with Johnny Carson. And then when Carson went west in 1972, Gene stayed in New York, and then came to Eastman, and all the rest is history. So we can't thank him enough for the sacrifice he made in teaching, and as well as spreading the word and spreading the message that this music matters now than ever before. So we're celebrating his life and legacy, brought to you by you at Member Supported Jazz 90.1, jazz901.org. We'll have Gene with Ron Carter, Gene with Melissa Stoyanu, Gene with Benny Goodman, with Tony Bennett, and with Monty Alexander. All brought to you by you and the amazing artistry of Gene Bertoncini on Member Supported Jazz 90.1.
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0: smoking man with 10 fingers make 6 strings sound like that. Incredible. Celebrating the music and legacy of Gene Bertoncini, who passed away yesterday at the age of 89, but not before giving us over 65 years of amazing moments like that. Chopin Prelude blended with How Insensitive. Only Gene could do that. A member-supported Jazz 90.1 and Jazz 901.org. Spending quality time with you, remembering our good friend Gene Bertoncini, and all this week, we'll be celebrating Gene's music and putting things together now. So next Saturday, we're looking to do an interview he did with the old Will Moyle show about 50 years ago. We're going to dust that off and play that again this week. And also going through the archives at the Eastman School of Music, where he spent 35-plus years there, and some of the shows that he was able to record, and see if we can get those up and going for you for this week on Wednesday's Jazz at Eastman as we celebrate the life and music of Gene Bertoncini. How about some more Gene? Gene with Tony Bennett. I'm member-supported Jazz 90.1 and Jazz 901.org as we remember Gene Bertoncini.
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0: In Opus 4, the guitar artistry and genius of Gene Burton Sr., Concerto de Aranjuez, on member-supported Jazz 90.1 and Jazz901.org. And we'll be hearing that again next Sunday as we'll be doing our annual Miles Davis Marathon. Yes, for now, something we've been doing since 1992. So it's been a few years, over 30, almost 30. Actually, this will be our 35th edition of Yes, for now. And so we'll be celebrating the music and legacy of the Picasso Jazz, Miles Davis, live in concerts. Literally get to hear him create artistry in the moment. So you'll hear Miles with Charlie Parker, Miles with John Coltrane, Bill Evans, Cannonball Adderley, Herbie Hancock, all the jazz legends for the past 75 years. All be part of Yes for Now. To learn more about it, go to jazz901.org, jazz901.org. As we remember Gene Burton Sr. with another set of sounds from Gene, brought to you by you.
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4: Stardate August 30th. If you look carefully at pictures of Saturn, you'll probably notice something odd about the planet. It looks mashed down, like a beach ball that a child is sitting on. The planet is more than 7,000 miles wider through the equator than the poles, only a bit less than the total diameter of Earth. That makes it the flattest planet in the solar system. Saturn is the Sun's second largest planet after Jupiter, more than 9 times the size of Earth. But it's much less dense than any other planet. It's a big ball of hydrogen and helium, the two lightest elements, wrapped around a messy core of rock and metal. Despite its size, Saturn spins in a hurry. Its day is less than half as long as a day on Earth. That high-speed rotation pushes material outward at the equator, giving Saturn that squashed appearance. That shape affects the planet's gravity. Saturn's poles are much closer to the center of the planet than the equator is, and anything at the equator is being pushed outward by the high-speed rotation. The combination means that you'd weigh about a third more at the poles than at the equator, perhaps making you feel more squashed on this giant but squashed planet. Look for Saturn close to the lower right of the moon as they climb into good view in mid-evening. It looks like a bright golden star. Tomorrow, famous women on the planet Venus. And we have more skywatching tips and much more about our amazing universe in Stardate magazine. Details at stardate.org. 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
6: Clouds will be on the increase here for your Sunday night across Rochester, Western New York, and the Finger Lakes, and we'll find a couple of scattered showers developing as well. Temperatures will be dropping back into the mid-60s. Look for more clouds than sun with an easterly breeze for Monday, with a couple of showers as well. The high temperature near 80, and the sky mostly cloudy again for Tuesday with a couple of showers. High temperatures near 80 degrees. I'm meteorologist Josh Nichols for Jazz 90.1.
0: Right now we've got the stars, we got the moon, the full moon, we got some planets, we've got some drones, we got some airplanes, you know, typical Sunday night here in the Flower City. 63 degrees if you're walking along the pier in Charlotte, 65 at the airport. 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As we remember the incomparable Gene Burton Sr., for next. We're here until 2 a.m. celebrating his life, and I'll come back again tomorrow morning. If you missed the celebration, we'll hear it again. We're going to do it from 7 until 9, as we remember a titan, a legend of this music, the late, great Gene Burton Sr., who passed away yesterday at the age of 89. Here's another set of sounds. This is Gene with Duke Pearson and Joe Henderson doing a little prairie dog action on Jazz 90.1. Spectrum, son.

Gene Bernsini with Cornell Dupree, Gore Washington Jr., Ron Carter, Bob James, man, with Lover Man, a member-supported Jazz 90.1 and Jazz 901.org, celebrating the music and legacy of the late, great Gene Bernsini, who joined the Ancestors yesterday at the age of 89, but not before giving us over 65 years of moments like that. And so we'll go to 2 a.m. with our celebration, and then tomorrow morning, I'll be doing two more hours from 7 a.m. until 9 a.m., talking about stories and see if we can find some of the archives of interviews he did with us over the many, many times he played in Rochester and lived here for many, many years as well, whether it was Jazzberry's, of course, the Eastman School of Music, and all the other great places of days gone by. And we'll be celebrating Gene's music all week long. We do anyways, but especially this week, because we get to say thank you and farewell to our good friend. 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Here's Gene Bernsini with Ron Carter and Nancy Wilson taking on the Duke's Prelude to a Kiss on Jazz 90.1 as we remember Gene Bernsini.

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0: He could say so much by just saying so little. A master of simplicity. With Gingy, Crammy River, Corcovado featuring Melissa Stiglianu and Kunama on that set of sounds as we celebrate the life, music, and legacy of Rochester jazz hero Gene Bertoncini, who joined the Ancestors on Saturday night at the age of 89, but not before giving us 65 plus years of amazing moments like that. We have another set. Actually, we're here for another 90 minutes. We're here until 2 a.m. celebrating his music and doing a Sunday night vigil for Gene, and then we'll do another one Monday morning starting at 7 a.m. to learn more about why we can because of you, jazz901.org.
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8: Clouds will be on the increase here for your Sunday night across Rochester, Western New York, and the Finger Lakes, and we'll find a couple of scattered showers developing as well. Temperatures will be dropping back into the mid-60s. Look for more clouds than sun with an easterly breeze for Monday, with a couple of showers as well. The high temperature near 80, and the sky mostly cloudy again for Tuesday with a couple of showers. High temperatures near 80 degrees. I'm meteorologist Josh Nichols for Jazz 90.1.
0: Of course, tonight to watch the full moon, the stars, the planets, the drones, and the night planes flying 63 degrees every summer, doing all those things. Looking at the skies at Cobbs Hill, getting some inspiration. 64 at the airport, a member supported Jazz 90.1 and jazz901.org as we celebrate the life and music of legendary guitarist Gene Bertoncini, who lived here for many, many years here in the Flower City, but he also performed with folks like Doc Severinsen, part of the Tonight Show band, the original Tonight Show band that starred Johnny Carson when they were on the East Coast back in the 60s, along with, who's who, Tony Bennett, Frank Sinatra, go all night long. So we're just playing some of my favorite moments from Gene, like this one. 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

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A legend. A legendary educator, performer, entertainer, storyteller. Gene Bertoncini, who passed away yesterday at the age of 89. But not before giving us moments like that, as you heard that set of sounds of GB with moments like Whisper Not, Skylark, Paul Desmond with Gene and Ron Carter, and then Gene with Stanley Turrentine and Ron Carter with an amazing take. Just an incredible take of a tune called Vera Cruz. I'm Derek Lucas, hanging out with you, playing Gene tunes up until 2 a.m. Then I'll be back at 7 a.m. to do two more hours to celebrate and remember the life of Gene Bertoncini. To learn more about why we can, because of your support for us, JZZ901.org, JZZ901.org.

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10: Clouds will be on the increase here for your Sunday night across Rochester, Western New York, and the Finger Lakes, and we'll find a couple of scattered showers developing as well. Temperatures will be dropping back into the mid-60s. Look for more clouds than sun with an easterly breeze for Monday, with a couple of showers as well. The high temperature near 80, and the sky mostly cloudy again for Tuesday with a couple of showers. High temperatures near 80 degrees. I'm meteorologist Josh Nichols for Jazz 90.1.

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0: Good morning, jazz peeps. Welcome to Jazz Horizons. That was Enrico Rava and Joe Lovano and Secrets. I'm Paul Clark. This program is called Jazz Horizons, where we take jazz further. We got a little tip for you to expand your CD library. You know, a lot of our music here is digital, and last year we had a great vinyl sale. 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And we'll be in the library facing Maiden Lane. So come in, park in the little parking lot on Maiden Lane. For more information, visit our website, jazz901.org. And as we look at the end of summer, school starting soon, Charles Erlin going to tell you to welcome summertime. Yeah, you can dream on, fellow babies.
1: It's summertime at the DuSable. It's summertime. Are you ready for summertime? Can we get Charlie Erlin out here? Can we get Dr. Lonnie Smith out here? Can we get Johnny Hammond Smith out here? Come on. Come on.
2: This will be the first time where four organs was ever recorded playing at the same time. And we're going to start off playing one at a time. I guess I'm about to start it off first.

0: nice stuff there from Betty Bryant. The Very Thought of You from Lotta Livin' album. She was 94 when that album was released back in 2024. That delicious bass work there. Hussein Jiffrey, who only played bass on one or two of the cuts. The album Lotta Livin' from 2024. Really nice collection of some nice piano jazz. Betty Bryant. Oscar Peterson, speaking of piano, that was a keyboard set. Got underway with Charles Erland. I'm Paul Clark. Back to school. Some of you be getting your kids off to school. Well, college kids are already there. High school and grammar school, they're going back to school next week, and you're going to take a break. But take us everywhere. Got a lot of cool program, really diverse mix of jazz and community-based programming. 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Coming up a little bit, James Moody, Hank Jones, and a guy who I think has got the coolest nickname in jazz. I'm Paul Clark. Not me. 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
4: Clouds will be on the increase here for your Sunday night across Rochester, Western New York, and the Finger Lakes. And we'll find a couple of scattered showers developing as well. Temperatures will be dropping back into the mid-60s. Look for more clouds than sun with an easterly breeze for Monday with a couple of showers as well. The high temperature near 80, and the sky mostly cloudy again for Tuesday with a couple of showers. High temperatures near 80 degrees. I'm meteorologist Josh Nichols for Jazz 90.1.
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Jazz 90.1, James Moody on the flute with Hank Jones. Really good pairing. And Old Folks, a song dedicated to me and my friends. David Fathead Newman got us started with Mean to Me. I won't be mean to you. I'm Paul Clark. I'll just play you some cool jazz. 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It's painless. 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

ran through that alley, cut across that lot, took a look behind me, that's when I heard a shot. Ran to my house, put 6 locks on my door.

That trio is the Sacred Souls vocalist Josh Lane. These guys are San Diego based. It's a trio, two instrumentalists who between them play drums, percussion, keyboards, guitar, bass, Josh Lane on the vocals. I don't know if Julius Jackson might play their music. They mix in sacred and gospel and funk and soul, but 8 o'clock Sunday mornings, the Gospel of Jazz with Reverend Julius D. Jackson Jr. on Jazz 90.1.

0: Jazz 90.1 with 91-year-old Houston Person. Well, he's 91 now, still booking gigs. That's all the things you are, the king of the soul jazz saxophone, Houston Person. Hey, if you like that sound, I got some really cool music to tell you about. December 12th is our Smooth Jazz Holiday Bash. It'll be right here at Greece Olympia High School. It's December 12th, early show, doors open at 6:30, featuring the music of our own friends, our close friends, Judah Seeley on saxophone and guitars, Deepak Thatu. 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I got coming up David Sanborn for you on member-supported Jazz 90.1.
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7: Clouds will be on the increase here for your Sunday night across Rochester, Western New York, and the Finger Lakes, and we'll find a couple of scattered showers developing as well. Temperatures will be dropping back into the mid-60s. Look for more clouds than sun with an easterly breeze for Monday, with a couple of showers as well. The high temperature near 80, and the sky mostly cloudy again for Tuesday with a couple of showers. High temperatures near 80 degrees. I'm meteorologist Josh Nichols for Jazz 90.1.
5: 64 degrees right now here in Greece at member-supported Jazz 90.1.

Jazz 90.1, that cool voice of Tony Desar, along with Ted Firth, The Place Where Lost Things Go. I think that's from a Mary Poppins movie, perhaps. And David Sanborn, if your name's Lisa, that song was for you. I'm Paul Clark. 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David Bassey comes in at 4 o'clock, a jazz expert, and then we'll gradually work you into your work week. The Cool Jazz Countdown at 6 a.m., and our man, Derek Lucas, to get your morning started. 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
6: The unsettled weather story continues today across Rochester, Western New York, and the Finger Lakes. We'll find more clouds than sun, with scattered showers and a thunderstorm in spots during the course of the afternoon. A high temperature in the mid-70s. Cloudy and a bit muggy for tonight, with scattered showers and a couple of thundery downpours. Overnight low temperatures will be into the mid-60s. For tomorrow, it will be warming up and it will be drying out as well, with a mixture of clouds and sun. The high temperature, close to 80 degrees. I'm meteorologist Josh Nichols for Jazz 90.1.
4: Welcome to another great hour of jazz. Here's tenor saxophonist Gregory Tardy. In His Timing is the title of the album, and this time, Gregory Tardy on the clarinet exclusively, joined by Regina Carter on the violin, and the song, The Roman Road. It's on WJ3 Records and right here.

evergreen, a beautiful family of trees. And also, these days, it means something that lasts and can be used forever. I'm David Bassi, evergreen from Jun Lida, and the title cut of his release on OA2 Records.

Atlee King on his way with the vibraphone, Unconditionally. That's Aubrey Johnson at the vocals, joining June Lida at the trumpet and Josh Nelson at the piano, an OA2 release entitled Evergreen in the title cut. Coming up next is Atlee King at the vibraphone and a song called To Each Their Own.

Adley King, and his composition To Each Their Own. Brad Turner's there at the flugelhorn, and David Caballero at the bass. Music from Adley King, Unconditional, and it's on Cellar Music Group. And right here, for you, right now.

Up next, the master of the ballad, Billy Eckstine, tackles the music of Hoagy Carmichael. This Love of Mine is the song we just heard from Saul Parker and Hank Senecala. Renderings is the album from Chuck Owen and the WDR Big Band, with special guest Sarah Caswell, one out on Mama Foundation Records and WDR, the Cologne Broadcasts. Chuck Owen. Coming up next, the music of Hoagy Carmichael and his tune Skylark, to be exact. And this comes from an album called Smithsonian Collection of Recordings, the American Songbook Series, and the one that features the music of Hoagy Carmichael. It tributes many great composers, and all composers you've heard of before. Here's Billy Eckstine and the orchestra, and Hoagy Carmichael's Skylark.

0: We heard Billy Eckstine and Skylark, followed by Pay It Forward, a composition from John Snyder, with his son David and the both of them on trumpets. Snide Remarks, the title of the album, with Jeb Patton at the piano.
1: 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Every man that she met whipped her like a kitten.

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We heard a song called Mother Mary, and that comes from Gabriella Martina, homage to Gromlis. I think I heard the milking of a cow as the first rhythm in that particular song. And why not? She's a yodeler from Switzerland who grew up on a dairy farm with three sisters. So, four-part harmony, no problem. And milking a cow, no problem. And because she could yodel, scat singing, not a problem. Berklee College of Music pulls it all together for Gabriella Martina, homage to Gromlis, and very interesting music, preceded by Unlikely Valentine, Ron Busted, and some bebop extraordinaire from Ron, and Angelino, yes, the triumphant journey, right?

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5: Stardate August 31st. The planet Venus and the star Spica huddle close the next few evenings. They're quite low in the west-southwest in early twilight. Venus is the brilliant evening star. Tonight, Spica stands close above it. Venus will slide to the left of Spica over the following nights. Venus is named for the Roman goddess of love and beauty. It's the only major planet in the solar system named for a female character. With a few exceptions, all of the features on its surface are named for women as well, from both mythology and real life. No features were named until the space age. Venus is covered by an unbroken blanket of clouds, so we can't see the surface. Radio telescopes on Earth peered through the clouds in the 60s and discovered the first known features. All the other features were mapped by spacecraft in orbit around Venus, which scan the planet with radar. Today, more than 2,000 features have been named: mountains, craters, canyons, plains, and others. Their names have come from cultures around the world and across the ages. One volcano is named Anuket for an Egyptian river goddess, while another is named La Shen for a Chinese goddess. Other features are named for Anne Frank, Jane Austen, Pocahontas, and Queen Isabella of Spain, along with other writers, artists, rulers, scientists, and women from many other fields, all commemorated on the planet Venus. You can follow us on social media and through our website, stardate.org. For the University of Texas McDonald Observatory, I'm Billy Henry.
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7: The unsettled weather story continues today across Rochester, Western New York, and the Finger Lakes. We'll find more clouds than sun, with scattered showers and a thunderstorm in spots during the course of the afternoon. A high temperature in the mid-70s. Cloudy and a bit muggy for tonight, with scattered showers and a couple of thundery downpours. Overnight low temperatures will be into the mid-60s. For tomorrow, it will be warming up and it will be drying out as well, with a mixture of clouds and sun. The high temperature close to 80 degrees. I'm meteorologist Josh Nichols for Jazz 90.1.
2: Vocalist Dinah Washington. She crossed the line between blues, gospel, traditional pop, and jazz music. But primarily, she's known as a jazz musician, pianist, and vocalist. Dinah Washington with Frank Lesser's If I Were a Bell.

Frank Lesser, On the Way. That's Dinah Washington. She was born in Tuscaloosa, Alabama in 1924. And by the time she was 15, she was in Chicago, playing the clubs and singing her style of music. Quite unique at that. Johnny Mathis, another great voice of the 1950s and 1960s, covering Frank Lesser's Can't Get Out of This Mood, Earl Palmer, Always the Drummer and Contractor.

Here's music commissioned by the St. Bart's Jazz Festival, the music of Georges Bizet and John Ellis, a rural North Carolina child who came of age in the music in New Orleans. I'm David Bassey. Georges Bizet's Carmen, and Carmen in Jazz this time, to the ear of John Ellis and his quartet. Let's give a listen to Habanera right now.

That's Anna from John Patton and the album Let It Roll on Blue Note up next. That's John Ellis at the soprano saxophone and anything he can get his hands on that has a reed, bass, clarinet, and all the saxophones. Bizet, Georges Bizet's Carmen, and music that's it's everywhere, ubiquitous, and this time done in a jazz way. Really, it deserves to be a jazz opera and dance. Oh, yes. Carmen in jazz. Here's John Patton with Grant Green at the guitar, Bobby Hutcherson at the vibes, and drummer Otis Finch.

John Patton, known as Big John Patton, only weighed 180 pounds, so he really wasn't that big, but he was big at that B3 organ. Latana, a John Patton original, with Bobby Hutcherson at the vibes, and Grant Green at the guitar.

Coming up, totally original music, totally new, from Joni and Fareed. Sweet Honey Bee is the song we just heard, and more from the 1950s and 1960s in the United States of America. Duke Pearson was the A&R person for Blue Note Records and all those beautiful recordings that were recorded in New Jersey. And a cab ride from the band over with Duke, lining the tunes out, maybe adding a few of his. That one called Sweet Honey Bee, and a 2024 release from Positone. Diego Rivera, Art Hirahara, John Davis, Boris Kozlov, and Vinny Speranza. Art laying out on Sweet Honey Bee. A Duke Pearson original, and Blue Moods, Swing and Soul on Positone. You Think You Know. This is Joni Pilato.

What better inspiration for a musician and a songwriter than family? That one called Maria's Ocean for Greg Abate's daughter, who is a marine biologist. Maria's Ocean preceded by Joni Pilato with Farid Haik at the guitar.

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Coming up, another unearthed jewel from the Brubeck family. That one's called Fast Fifth, and Steeplechase Records, a Danish record label at steeplechase.dk. Lots of cool albums from Steeplechase over the years. This time, saxophonist Andrew Rathbun with Gary Versace at the piano, Jean Hébert, and Tom Rainey. October of 2022, The Speed of Time and the song Fast Fifth. Before that, one of my favorite vocalists of 2023, Fathak, and his composition, No Strings Attached. Ready, free to go, because he's an immigrant, and he's traveled from country to

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2: NBC News Radio, I'm Mark Mayfield. Deadly flash flooding has struck the Grand Canyon, leaving one person dead and as many as 15 others missing. Floodwaters destroyed bridges and forced hikers and campers to evacuate. Some of the largest music publishers have filed a blockbuster lawsuit against Anthropic. Here's Tammy Trujillo.
3: The Friday night filing alleges one of the largest and most blatant ongoing thefts of intellectual property in history. Units of Sony Music and Warner Music filed the suit in federal court in Northern California, naming Anthropic CEO Dario Amodei and co-founder Benjamin Mann as defendants. The 48-page complaint claims Anthropic pirated thousands of copyrighted musical works and asks for hundreds of thousands of dollars in damages per infringed work. I'm Tammy Trujillo.
2: And Iran and the U.S. traded attacks on Sunday after the U.S. military struck Iranian rocket launchers. It marks the first escalation in more than a month. Mark Mayfield, NBC News Radio.
4: A federal appeals court is rejecting a pharmaceutical industry challenge to the federal Medicare drug price negotiation program. The court found that drug makers are not entitled to sell their products to Medicare at the price they prefer. That's the latest ruling in a slew of federal courts deciding in favor of the Medicare drug price negotiation program established through the Inflation Reduction Act.
5: They're great.
4: Tony the Tiger from Kellogg's. Kellogg's competing company, General Mills, says it's removing artificial colors from all of its cereal. Tammy Trujillo reports.
3: According to the company, the move means that brands including Lucky Charms and Trix are now made and available without synthetic color additives. General Mills also said that 90% of its U.S. products have moved away from artificial colors, and it remains on track to complete the removal of artificial colors from all of its U.S. retail products by the end of next year. Health and Human Services Secretary Robert F. Kennedy Jr. has pushed for the removal of artificial dyes in colors as part of his Make America Healthy Again initiative.
4: A new WalletHub study finds Americans are carrying a record amount of auto loan debt with total balances topping $1.7 trillion nationwide. Scottsdale, Arizona, with the largest average auto loan balance at $54,000.
6: The average household now owes more than $14,000 on vehicle loans, while rising interest rates continue to make car ownership more expensive. WalletHub says auto loan debt has climbed nearly 56% over the past decade, and serious delinquencies are also trending higher. Financial experts recommend shoppers compare financing offers carefully and consider buying within their budget as vehicle prices and borrowing costs remain elevated. I'm at Mattinson.
4: And if you're a bargain hunter, you'll have a few more options soon. Burlington says it's opening 20 new stores across 12 states next month as part of an ongoing expansion. The discount retailer says shoppers continue looking for value on everything from clothing to home decor, and the company plans to keep adding locations throughout the year. I'm Monica Nelson with your consumer and business news.
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11: The unsettled weather story continues today across Rochester, Western New York, and the Finger Lakes. We'll find more clouds than sun with scattered showers and a thunderstorm in spots during the course of the afternoon. The high temperature in the mid-70s. Cloudy and a bit muggy for tonight with scattered showers and a couple of thundery downpours. Overnight low temperatures will be into the mid-60s. For tomorrow, it will be warming up and it will be drying out as well with a mixture of clouds and sun. The high temperature, close to 80 degrees. I'm meteorologist Josh Nichols for Jazz 90.1.

0: Hello, and welcome to another edition of The Cool Jazz Countdown. I'm Marcellus Shepard, the bass man.
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1: All is well on this end, my friend. Fired up and ready to dive into another week of the good stuff. And while there's a stubborn top five to contend with, we still get just enough movement to welcome super producer and guitarist Paul Brown back into the mix. And welcome some new sounds as well from sax man Eric Darius this week, bass.
0: Yeah, I'm looking forward to hearing this new cut from Eric Darius. It's been a while. And as I look at our top 10, homage is what is being paid because we have a couple of different projects that are paying tribute to those who have come before them, from Conrad Herwig to Helen Sung's Big Band, even pianist Joey Alexander paying homage as well. Yeah, nothing like giving a nod to those who paved the way for today's jazz musicians. A lot to move through today. Let's go ahead and count them down from 10 to 1 for the week ending August 28th of 2026.
1: All righty, man. Well, guitarist and super producer Paul Brown gets us started this week. You know, his track record truly speaks for itself. Brown has established himself as one of the most successful producers and engineers in contemporary jazz and R&B, racking up over 100 number one radio hits. Considering that he's produced or engineered with music royalty like Luther Vandross, Aretha Franklin, Diana Ross, Al Jarreau, Boney James, George Benson, and Norman Brown, to name a few, Paul Brown remains rather humble and grounded about his music journey.
2: I think growing up with my parents, who were both very successful and very grounded, you know, my dad used to always tease me. He says, you know, talent skips a generation. I'm like, thanks, Dad. You know, and he's like, yeah, don't sing, don't sing. And of course, but my mom's like, no, let him sing, let him sing. But, you know, I think them giving me a, you know, my dad giving me a hard time and kept me sort of, you know, grounded. But I don't have any desire to be a diva. I mean, I don't enjoy that in other people. And, you know, I love playing golf and I love hanging out with my friends. And that to me is like what life's about. I don't need to be, you know, put on a pedestal for my guitar playing. I mean, there's many guitar players that are way better than me. I'm just trying to do the best I can. And you know, I help a lot of people. I actually get more out of that probably than, you know, trying to boost my own thing. You know, I think it's a byproduct of just working.
1: Paul Brown, the guitarist, with his 13th studio album as leader. It's entitled So Much to Say. You'll find it on Shinneke Records, re-entering the survey to take the number 10 spot this week here on the Cool Jazz Countdown.

0: there he is. It's guitarist Paul Brown, always playing it cool. His latest effort for the Shaanicky label entitled So Much to Say, re-entering the survey to take the number 10 spot this week here on The Countdown. Bass?
1: Thanks, brother. Well, at 23 years of age, pianist Joey Alexander already has a decade of music under his belt professionally. Now, that's something most of his peers can't say. Well, as unconceivable as it may be, the young man recently hit a brick wall with his own creativity. You see, he's already done quite a bit, having produced 7 albums. Alexander found the inspiration that he needed by returning home to Bali, Indonesia, where he encountered the peaceful rhythm of life near the mountains. Boy, I can hear it, see it, and smell it. It allowed him to move from his technical dexterity into a space of maturity and personal reflection. This new release is a 10-track excursion that features 3 inventive interpretations of classics, Stella by Starlight and My Funny Valentine being 2 of those in tribute to Miles Davis. The balance of the cuts are originals. He's backed by his trio with the bassist Chris Fun and then drummer Jonathan Barber, who records with him for the first time. This one is on Mac Avenue Records. Pianist Joey Alexander with Celestial Keeper as it lands in the number 9 spot this week here on The Cool Jazz Countdown.

0: This young man recently said that I feel like God sends people into our lives who become the angels in our midst. That's Joey Alexander. He was speaking on his own family and his Mac Avenue recording family as well. His latest for Mac Avenue, called Celestial Keeper, slips two spots to number 9 this week here on our survey.
1: Thank you so much, Brother Bass. Family, don't forget to stay connected with the Cool Jazz Countdown. 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Well, saxophonist Eric Darius has entered the chat. The Livingston, New Jersey native who grew up in Tampa, Florida, who currently calls Los Angeles home. Well, he's been honing his craft since his dad bought him his first saxophone at age 10. Darius, of late, has been putting the pieces together for a new studio album. And we're getting another sample of that vision here this week with the official release of the second single from that forthcoming project. It's a tune that Eric wrote after recent travels to Maputo, Mozambique, capturing the culture, rich colors, and buzzing nightlife of the city. Produced and co-written alongside award-winning drummer Gordon Campbell under Darius's independent label, Sagittarius Music. This is saxophonist Eric Darius right here with Maputo Nights, making its debut in the number 8 spot this week here on the Cool Jazz Countdown.

0: nice groove right there. It's saxophonist Eric Darius with Maputo Nights. You'll find that on Sagittarius Music. Can't wait to hear the full-length album. Eric Darius in at number 8 this week here on our survey. Bass?
1: Well, we got a vinyl alert for you. Yeah, if you're looking to build your music library with some freshly etched vinyl, then you'll want to put your hands on the latest artwork release from saxophonist Lakeisha Benjamin. Back in June, she released an adventurous project that blends soul, jazz, hip-hop, even spoken word together. As she works on The Bandstand with pianist Oscar Perez and Miki Hayama, bassist and tubist Elias Bailey, and then drummer Jonathan Barber, whose name we heard just a few spots ago. Well, a few cameos are also featured on here as well. Rhythm Jones, a.k.a. drummer Jeff Tane Watts, to pianist Hiromi and trumpeter Sean Jones, just to name a few. Benjamin's sound is ever-evolving, now bigger and bolder as the alto saxophonist continues to grow as a composer and a leader. With her Artworks Records debut, here is bandleader Lakeisha Benjamin with We Dream. It moves up 2 spots to take the number 7 position this week. Here on the Cool Jazz Countdown.

0: so many great tunes on this album, and the collaborations, oh, they are sick. We Dream, she's blowing saxophone, Lakeisha Benjamin, her debut for Artworks Records. And at number 7 this week here on the Cool Jazz Countdown, The Room.
1: Alrighty, Brother Bass. Well, saxophonist Huge Groove keeps it going with his 14th album as a leader, and it's a deeply personal one. The project was heavily shaped by his recent journey through physical recovery and spiritual growth following life-saving open-heart surgery. These days, Huge is all about finding peace, and he says this music completely reflects that mindset. Mr. Groove believes that this time around, it's more relaxed and fun versus past projects, and it feels like a return to why he fell in love with music in the first place. Huge started working on this album 2 years ago and leaned heavily on his longtime friends and collaborators to get the album done, as his then undiagnosed medical issues literally took his breath away as he struggled to find the energy to play and create. For folks like keyboardist and arranger Tracy Carter, bassist Corny Mims, and guitarist and label mate Paul Brown to step in and say, "We got your back." Saxophonist Huge Groove says that meant so much to him. His latest for the Shaniki label is called The Phoenix. It's Huge Groove in at number 6 this week here on the Cool Jazz Countdown.

0: We continue to wish saxophonist Huge Groove back to optimal health. His latest effort for the Shaunakee label entitled The Phoenix is in at number 6 this week here on our survey. That brings us just about to the halfway point, but stay with us, much more on the way. We'll see who's sitting in that top spot when the Cool Jazz Countdown continues after this.
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3: Well, family, welcome back to the second half of this week's Top 10. Next to Cal LaRue, my name is Marcellus Shepard, the bass man. Well, we kick off the second half of this week's Top 10 with the latest project of pianist Helen Sung. With 2 decades under her belt professionally, she has a nice discography, releasing 10 albums in the span of 13 of those years. Now, coming back with her 11th album as a leader, Sung decided to flip the script and released her first big band album. It's called Oracles, in dedication to the jazz oracles who inspired her, from Kenny Barron to Herbie, Ron Carter, and others, like her former teachers at the Thelonious Monk Institute of Jazz. Well, with this being her first big band excursion, Sung leaned on the expertise of conductor Alan Ferber to bring it all together. When listening to the album, you think that she'd been leading big bands all her life, though. Passion and grace fill the space with this 17-piece ensemble. It's on Sunnyside Records. Here's the Helen Sung Big Band with Oracles, holding steady at number 5 this week, here on the Cool Jazz Countdown.

0: You know, I really think she would be worth your time to go out and see live the Hyelensung Big Band. Have a few dates on the tour schedule. The album is called Oracles, and you'll find it on Sunnyside Records. And it holds steady at number 5 right here on the Cool Jazz Countdown.
1: All righty, thank you so much. Baseball guitarist, producer, composer Nils has been on a roll over the last few years. Whether it be on the road, bringing his music to the people, or experimenting with sounds in his home studio, or creating the magic with his trusted circle of collaborators, Nils stays busy. So what about those precious moments away from the work? Well, even though he loves the quiet peace of relaxing at home, Nils is an avid concert goer who looks to other artists for inspiration. For instance, it was a casual night out a while back at a show featuring late jazz rock electronica guitarist Jeff Beck that completely changed how he, Nils, practices and plays his guitar. The latest body of work from Nils is his 14th album as a leader, and the title was born out of his musical philosophy for the album, which is, when the groove is right, you don't have to push it. You just have to let it flow. It's Nils right here. The album's called Chill It. You'll find it on Baja TSR and in the number 4 spot this week here on the Cool Jazz Countdown.

0: Well, it's kind of a long phrase for a t-shirt, but it's definitely a mantra to live by. When the groove is right, you don't have to push it. You just have to let it flow. That's the philosophy of Nils and his latest for Baja TSR. It's called Chill It. And it's holding steady in the number 4 spot on this week's survey. Bass?
1: Yes, well, family, we do invite you to listen to this and other recent episodes of the Cool Jazz Countdown. 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Just type in Cool Jazz Countdown, then like and subscribe to the program on that platform as well. We thank you in advance for that. Well, trombonist, composer, arranger, and bandleader Conrad Herwig has been paying homage for quite a while now. He has this remarkable knack for presenting artists' repertoire with Latin flair. For his latest album, he's showcasing the music of Chick Corea on the Latin side, pulling from various parts of Corea's discography. Tunes taken from his return to Forever Years to tunes just under his own moniker. Herwig teams up with co-arranger and pianist Bill O'Connell to assist with bringing these tunes to life, and they're joined by trumpeter Alex Norris, bassist Ruben Rodriguez with Robbie Amin on drums, and Mauricio Herrera holding it down on congas to add that percussive flair that moves the sound effortlessly between swing and timbao. This one marks the 30th anniversary of his series. Here's trombonist Conrad Herwig with the Latin side of Chick Corea. It's in the 3 spot this week here on the Cool Jazz Countdown.

0: highly inventive for sure, the Latin side of Chick Corea, being explored on the Savant label through trombonist Conrad Herwig, holding steady at number three, right here on the Cool Jazz Countdown.
1: Alrighty, man. Well, with what has shown to be some of his most personal work to date, guitarist and composer Steve Oliver has crafted an album centered around resilience, renewal, and moving forward. The primary catalyst for the new album was the loss of his close friend and longtime collaborator, percussionist Steve Reed. Reed toured extensively with Oliver and was an integral part of his musical circle. Oliver noted that watching Reed, quote unquote, walk through fire with quiet strength and wisdom taught him how to rise from the ashes. Blending contemporary jazz, R&B, pop, and world music textures driven by acoustic

0: guitarist Steve Oliver right there. His latest for Wide Sky Recordings entitled Inner Fire. And it comes in at number 2 this week here on our survey. Alrighty, bass, as we head down the home stretch, the floor is yours, sir. Who's got that top spot this week?
1: Yes, pianist Emmett Cohen. He's keeping the past alive here in the future, paying homage and giving reverence to those greats that have gone before us. In his Master Legacy series, he's highlighted the music of Jimmy Cobb, then Ron Carter, and now, on his latest for Mac Avenue, he's giving a nod to two greats who would have celebrated their 100 birthdays here in 2026, both Miles Davis and John Coltrane. He's been touring in support of their centenaries. Cohen works out with Nakamura on bass, Farnsworth on drums, with Miles alumnus guests Ron Carter and tenor saxophonist George Coleman. Cohen composed a 3-part suite for the album. It features Jeremy Pelt on trumpet, and it will definitely move you. From classics Blue Train to Budo, this is a well-thought and executed tribute, worthy of your ears. With 5 weeks under his belt at the top of the charts, is pianist Emmett Cohen with Universal Truth, holding on tight to the number one position here on The Cool Jazz Countdown.

0: I told you it's worth your ears for sure. You gotta turn it up, man. Get the full vibe of it. On Mack Avenue Records, the album Universal Truth. Congrats again to Emmett Cohen, 5 weeks straight at the top. Here on The Cool Jazz Countdown. Well, we hate to do it, but that's going to do it for this week's edition of the Cool Jazz Countdown. We've counted them down for you. Congrats again to Emmett Cohen, holding on to that top spot. Inviting you to listen again via our podcast. We're on all streaming platforms. Simply type in Cool Jazz Countdown and like the program and subscribe as well. We thank you in advance.
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0: 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This is Marcella Shepard, the bass man.
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4: NBC News Radio, I'm Michael Kastner. One person has died, 15 others may be missing after a flash flood swept through the Grand Canyon, destroying footbridges and forcing the evacuation of hikers and campers. A man's body was recovered near Crystal Rapids along the Colorado River in what officials described as a flood-related death. Google Maps is now calling Lake Ontario Lake America after President Trump signed an executive order on Thursday renaming the lake. Google officials say it uses official government sources like GNIS to update its map information, but only U.S. users will see Lake America. It's the end of an era at Apple as Tim Cook steps down as CEO this week. More from Tammy Trujillo.
5: He'll transition to the role of executive chairman on Tuesday. John Ternus will take over as Apple's new CEO, with plans to make sweeping changes to the management team. Ternus previously oversaw Apple's design and hardware engineering.
4: Michael Kastner, NBC News Radio.
6: More than 6 weeks after the most recent diagnosis of Legionnaire's disease on Manhattan's Upper East Side, two more deaths are being connected to the outbreak.
7: City Health Commissioner Dr. Alistair Martin says that brings the total to 94 cases and 11 deaths. Writing on X, he adds that there are now no patients hospitalized with Legionnaires as part of the cluster and that the last remaining patient has recovered and returned home. I'm Larry Kofsky.
6: Walmart is paying $50 million to settle federal claims that it filled painkiller prescriptions written by corrupt doctors. The DOJ announced the agreement on Friday, claiming the Arkansas-based Walmart let dangerous drug orders slip through store counters for years. Federal prosecutors say local pharmacists raised red flags about suspicious prescribers running pill mills, but the company managers failed to step in and cut off the supply. Health Update, I'm Sarah Lee Kessler.
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9: Good morning. An accident being cleared 390 northbound at the thruway. Also a crash over on Jefferson Road at Scottsville Road. 490 eastbound at 390. A heads up of a crash there. No issues, though, on 590 southbound as you make your way in. Ed Smith with your Jazz 90.1 traffic.
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15: The unsettled weather story continues today across Rochester, Western New York, and the Finger Lakes. We'll find more clouds than sun, with scattered showers and a thunderstorm in spots during the course of the afternoon. A high temperature in the mid-70s. Cloudy and a bit muggy for tonight, with scattered showers and a couple of thundery downpours. Overnight low temperatures will be into the mid-60s. For tomorrow, it will be warming up and it will be drying out as well, with a mixture of clouds and sun. The high temperature close to 80 degrees. I'm meteorologist Josh Nichols for Jazz 90.1.

Classic Rochester weather, which means cloudy skies, a couple of streaks of purple and pink for good measure. 66 soupy degrees if you're somewhere walking along that Seeker Beach in Charlotte. 66 also at the airport. 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I'm Derek Lucas. Happy Monday, friends. The final Monday, the final day of August. That's right, friends. You have successfully completed level 8 in your 12-step journey to scaling Mount 2026. We will be celebrating the life and music of Gene Bertoncini, who passed away over the weekend at the age of 89, Rochester jazz hero, and his 65-plus years of amazing moments of jazz, bright moments in artistry and genius. So you hear Gene with Melissa Stilianu, Tony Bennett, Chet Baker, and many, many others as we salute and celebrate Gene's life and the great things he did here for the Flower City, the many years he lived here. So relax, sit back, and enjoy as we celebrate Gene Bertoncini, our member-supported Jazz 90.1.

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And his lady says in a very deep voice, what is

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celebrating the life and music of Gene Bertoncini. Gene with Ron Carter, Bob James, Billy Cobham, Paul Desmond, and Gabor Szabo with Take 10. A member-supported Jazz 90.1 and Jazz 901.org. Before that, Gene with Mark Murphy. Can't imagine what that session must have been like. The fun stories with Eric will take a Moody's mood. I'm Derek Lucas, celebrating Gene Bertoncini this morning until 9 a.m. We'll be playing Gene all this week, and with special interviews and thoughts and remembrances. And if you saw Gene or met Gene, knew Gene, please share the story. Share your testimony, either by text, 585-205-8087, 585-205-8087, or give us a call at 585-966-5299. Keep listening for your chance to win a pair of tickets to see the Rebirth Brass Band playing indoors. A rare chance to see them inside. And they're coming to Nazareth on September 13th. 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We're going to have a great time at Nazareth on Sunday, September 13th. I think it's early, so the bills will be done. So you don't have to worry about being that taken care of or getting in the way. So again, it's Sunday, September 13th at Nazareth. It's a Sunday night show. And we have tickets for you to win to see the Rebirth Brass Band. 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

0: celebrating the life and music of Gene Bertoncini. Gene with Bobby Humphrey and Lee Morgan with The Sidewinder. A member supported Jazz 90.1 and Jazz 901.org. I'm Derek Lucas. Keep listening for a chance to win a pair of tickets to see a rare opportunity here and see the Rebirth Brass Band inside. That's right. They'll be playing at Nazareth University on September 13th. That's a Sunday evening. And the Bills will be long gone because they have a 1 o'clock game, so it'll be done by 4-ish. And so plenty of time to shovel on down and get your beads and New Orleans swag on and do second lining with the Rebirth Brass Band in concert at Nazareth University. We have tickets for you to see it. Keep listening. You're a member-supported Jazz 90.1 and Jazz 901.org. 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
2: The latest traffic from Jazz 90.1.
3: Crew still on scene of an earlier crash. 490 eastbound just past 390. Heads up through there. Up to speed 390 southbound from 104 down towards the airport. An accident being cleared on Scottsville Road at Jefferson, causing a minor slowdown at that intersection. No issues, though, on 590 southbound. Ed Smith with your Jazz 90.1 traffic.
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0: Stardate August 31st. The planet Venus and the star Spica huddle close the next few evenings. They're quite low in the west-southwest in early twilight. Venus is the brilliant evening star. Tonight, Spica stands close above it. Venus will slide to the left of Spica over the following nights. Venus is named for the Roman goddess of love and beauty. It's the only major planet in the solar system named for a female character. With a few exceptions, all of the features on its surface are named for women as well, from both mythology and real life. No features were named until the Space Age. Venus is covered by an unbroken blanket of clouds, so we can't see the surface. Radio telescopes on Earth peered through the clouds in the 60s and discovered the first known features. All the other features were mapped by spacecraft in orbit around Venus, which scanned the planet with radar. Today, more than 2,000 features have been named: mountains, craters, canyons, plains, and others. Their names have come from cultures around the world and across the ages. One volcano is named Anuket for an Egyptian river goddess, while another is named La Shen for a Chinese goddess. Other features are named for Anne Frank, Jane Austen, Pocahontas, and Queen Isabella of Spain, along with other writers, artists, rulers, scientists, and women from many other fields, all commemorated on the planet Venus. You can follow us on social media and through our website, stardate.org. For the University of Texas McDonald Observatory, I'm Billy Henry.
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2: The unsettled weather story continues today across Rochester, Western New York, and the Finger Lakes. We'll find more clouds than sun, with scattered showers and a thunderstorm in spots during the course of the afternoon. The high temperature in the mid-70s. Cloudy and a bit muggy for tonight, with scattered showers and a couple of thundery downpours. Overnight low temperatures will be into the mid-60s. For tomorrow, it will be warming up and it will be drying out as well, with a mixture of clouds and sun. The high temperature close to 80 degrees. I'm meteorologist Josh Nichols for Jazz 90.1.
3: Skies filled with shades of purple and gray. 65 degrees if you're somewhere near Irondequoit Bay. 67 at the airport at member-supported Jazz 90.1 and Jazz901.org. As we remember Rochester jazz hero Gene Bertoncini with some strolling on Jazz 90.1.

celebrating the life and music of Gene Bertoncini with Monty Alexander. From the album Spunky with their cool take of Whisper Not on members supported Jazz 90.1 and Jazz901.org. You're just barely scratching the surface of a career that lasted over 65 years. Many of those years spent here teaching and working here in Rochester, the great Gene Bertoncini. So we're going to hear Gene with, of course, Monty Alexander, Stanley Turrentine, his longtime friend Ron Carter, Tony Bennett, and so many others. So again, we celebrate Gene Bertoncini and his contributions to making the world a better place through his six-string nylon guitar. To learn more about why we can play the music of Gene Bertoncini and many others, jazz901.org, jazz901.org. 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
2: NBC News Radio, I'm Michael Kastner. Tensions between the U.S. and Iran are sparking back up. Iran launched retaliatory strikes at American forces in the Middle East on Sunday after the U.S. targeted suspected Iranian rocket launchers. Missiles fired into Jordan were intercepted with no reported impacts. One person is dead. Around 15 others are missing after flash flooding in the Grand Canyon. A man's body was recovered along the Colorado River in what officials described as a flash flood death. More than 900 people have been confirmed dead from last week. Powerful flooding in Nepal. Authorities say the number of missing stands at more than 4,200. A spokesperson with the U.S. State Department said Sunday that 85 Americans were still unaccounted for.
3: My name is Peter Parker.
2: And Spider-Man Brand New Day is on top of the weekend box office once again. The fourth installment in the Tom Holland-led franchise brought in over $22 million over the weekend. Michael Kastner, NBC News Radio.
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5: Seeing a pocket of busy traffic, 590 southbound at Empire, and then again 590 southbound as you go through the 490 split. No issues though, 490 westbound towards 590. Traffic is up to speed on 490 through downtown. Just a steady flow of traffic, 390 southbound by the airport. Ed Smith with your Jazz 90.1 traffic.
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14: The unsettled weather story continues today across Rochester, Western New York, and the Finger Lakes. We'll find more clouds than sun with scattered showers and a thunderstorm in spots during the course of the afternoon. A high temperature in the mid-70s. Cloudy and a bit muggy for tonight with scattered showers and a couple of thundery downpours. Overnight low temperatures will be into the mid-60s. For tomorrow, it will be warming up and it will be drying out as well with a mixture of clouds and sun. The high temperature, close to 80 degrees. I'm meteorologist Josh Nichols for Jazz 90.1.
15: Rainy days and Mondays, 65 degrees if you're somewhere near Salmon Creek, 66 at the airport. 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As we remember, Gene Bertoncini, feeling good. Gene with Herbie Mann.

Indeed it is. Indeed it is. Indeed it is. I'm living it right now, literally drinking a nice big cup of Joe. Super strong style with Grady Tate on drums, Eastman School graduate and Music Hall of Famer Ron Carter on bass, Hank Jones on piano, Nancy Wilson singing, and Gene Burton singing on guitar. A member-supported Jazz 90.1 and Jazz 901.org. For the dozens and dozens of albums of Nancy Wilson's, that's still my favorite. It's called But Beautiful. It's a rare chance to hear Nancy in a small group setting with the aforementioned folks we just discussed as we are featuring the life and music of Gene Burton Sini, who joined the Ancestors yesterday at the age of 89, giving his career over 65 years of amazing moments like that. Gene is a graduate, was a graduate of Notre Dame, and his field of study, not music, architecture. That's right, he has a degree in architecture, but he definitely used it to draw some amazing landscapes and music. As we continue our celebration of Gene, here he is with Double Rainbow, a member-supported Jazz 90.1. Good morning.

Eugene Bertoncini with Out of This World. And since it's Monday and it's raining, had to play Here's That Rainy Day. A member supported Jazz 90.1 and jazz901.org. It's been a rotation many times over his 65 plus years, along with being the original member of the Tonight Show band with Johnny Carson. And then we've got it with Tony Bennett and with Morgana King and with so many others. And it's been so many years in so many different facets. And of course, living here in Rochester as a faculty member of the Eastman School of Music, as you celebrate and salute Gene Bertoncini and his contributions to making the world a better place through a six-string nylon guitar. I'm Derek, hanging out with you up until 9 a.m. And then I'll pass the baton and microphone over to Michael Velasquez, and then Michael to Phil, and Phil to maybe Rob or Linda. And then the groove continues with Dan Gross, and we've got Matt White and Corey Halloran. That's how I like to celebrate Monday. So learn more about it, jazz901.org, jazz901.org. Hard to believe next Monday will be Labor Day. So something we've been doing for 35 years, celebrating miles on Labor Day. Starts at Sunday night, 10 p.m. until 10 a.m. Monday, Labor Day morning. 12 hours of live moments from the Picasso of jazz, the Prince of Darkness. You'll hear Miles with Wayne Shorter, Bill Evans, Charlie Parker, John Coltrane, Herbie Hancock, essentially all the legends of the past 75 years who've performed with Miles, Thelonious Monk. That's happening next Sunday into Labor Day morning, Monday. To learn more about it, jazz901.org, jazz901.org. Michael Moore, along with Gene Bertoncini of Pensativa on Jazz 90.1. As we remember, Gene Bertoncini.

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2: An accident on 104 westbound at Carter Street. A heads up through there. Traffic is easing up on 590 southbound. We're looking good from 104 down through 490. No issues on 490 through downtown. Traffic moving along on 390 southbound from 104 down through Scottsville Road. Ed Smith with your Jazz 90.1 traffic.
3: A tiny Texas town has found a unique way of making sure their sidewalks are safe. Universal City, which is near San Antonio, is unleashing a small army of robots that will scan the pavement and look for problems.
4: Slip, trip, fall hazards, inappropriate slopes, grass growing over the sidewalk.
3: City Manager Kathy Williams says they will not be scanning people, though. The data collected will direct crews where to work. She says, like most cities, they're concerned with mobility, which is important for daily independence. And some of the largest music publishers have filed a blockbuster lawsuit against Anthropic. The Friday night filing alleges one of the largest and most blatant ongoing thefts of intellectual property in history. Units of Sony Music and Warner Music filed suit in federal court in Northern California, naming Anthropic CEO Dario Amodei and co-founder Benjamin Mann as defendants. The 48-page complaint claims that Anthropic pirated thousands of copyrighted musical works and asked for hundreds of thousands of dollars in damages per infringed work. Tech Report, I'm Mark Mayfield.
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9: The unsettled weather story continues today across Rochester, Western New York, and the Finger Lakes. We'll find more clouds than sun with scattered showers and a thunderstorm in spots during the course of the afternoon. A high temperature in the mid-70s. Cloudy and a bit muggy for tonight with scattered showers and a couple of thundery downpours. Overnight low temperatures will be into the mid-60s. For tomorrow, it will be warming up and it will be drying out as well with a mixture of clouds and sun. The high temperature close to 80 degrees. I'm meteorologist Josh Nichols for Jazz 90.1.
10: Rainy days and Mondays. 66 degrees if you're somewhere on Stone Road in Greece. 67 at the airport at member-supported Jazz 90.1 and Jazz 901.org as we celebrate the life and music of legendary Rochester jazz hero and jazz icon on guitar, Gene Bertoncini, who joined the Ancestors over the weekend at the age of 89, but not before giving us a life of amazing moments, smiles, laughs, and incredible music. Here's Gene with Bucky Pizzarelli and Tony Bennett. 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

celebrating the life and legacy of Gene Bertoncini, Gene with Ron Carter, Bob James, and the Dry Martini sounds of saxophonist Paul Desmond coming together with the great Skylark on member-supported jazz 90.1 and

0: Jazz901.org. And before that, The Shadow of Your Smile, as we thank and remember Gene. I'm Derek Lucas. It's about that time. We're going to not play our usual closeout song, as we remember Gene Bernsini in his 65 years of killing us softly with his amazing tone, touch, smile, laugh, humor, storytelling, and of course the music. Keep listening for your chance to win a pair of tickets to see the Rebirth Brass Band inside, indoors, on Sunday, September 13th at Beston Hall in Nazareth. You want to see them? Be caller number 3 at 966-5299. 966-5299. Be caller number 123. And you get to see the Rebirth Brass Band inside, indoors, at Beston Hall. So bring, make sure you bring your earbuds. You're going to need them. Also your beads, too. So again, be caller number 3 at 966-5299. And you will see the Rebirth Brass Band on Sunday, September 13th. It's a 7 o'clock show. The Bills are a 1 o'clock kickoff, so you got plenty of time to take care of that. Michael Velasquez in the house. Michael, good morning.
1: Good morning. How are you today?
0: It's a rainy day into Monday, and we lost Gene Bernsini, but still, you know what? 89 years and moments like that, as you're hearing behind us, killing me softly. Wow. Just
1: Yeah. Definitely want to send our thoughts, prayers, and condolences to his family, friends, and loved ones, to the legendary guitarist Gene Bernsini, who you will hear today, as well as music from Wilton Felder, born on this day in 1940, as well as Van Morrison, on this day in Belfast. 81 years ago, Van still doing his thing. Probably a little ornery as well.
0: A little, yeah.
1: You know, when American Idol was in its big stage, me and someone were talking about the type of people that they look for. And I said, well, you know, you would never see anybody like a Van Morrison on there.
0: No.
1: I said, you know, if Simon was to say the wrong thing to Van Morrison, they'd have to go to commercial break.
0: Yeah, become a reality TV show in a whole other way.
1: They'd have to go to commercial break. And I mean, like, immediately. Also, Rachel Price celebrated a birthday yesterday. So we're going to we'll play some of her music today.
0: Absolutely.
1: Kenny Dorham, the great Kenny Dorham's anniversary. Birth was yesterday, as a matter of fact, as well as Dinah Washington. Her birthday was over the weekend, and Gerald Albright as well. You're also going to hear new music from the likes of Althea Renee, Sylvia Brooks. I got some Alan Harris, some Joey Alexander, and more.
0: So as we celebrate the life of Gene Bernsini, we also celebrate you for supporting us so we can keep playing his music and keep his legacy alive.
1: This is where it stays alive, right here. Won't hear any Gene Bernsini anywhere else on the radio. At least around here, you won't.
0: And again, if you saw Gene, knew Gene, because he taught here for many, many years here at Eastman.
1: Yeah.
0: Lived in Rochester for many, many years. And so, again, just that smile, the infectious laugh, the stories. You always had to stop because he had a story for you.
1: Oh, yeah. Yeah.
0: Or two.
1: And it was usually a good one, too.
0: Oh, absolutely. I mean, he came as an architect. That's what his degree is. Not music. It was in architecture
1: for
0: Notre Dame. Yeah.
1: Never knew that.
0: Yeah. So now also he was a Marine. And also legendary jazz artist and educator. So,
1: a man who wore many hats. You say he went to Notre Dame?
0: Yes, he did.
1: Well, I can forgive him for that. You know.
0: Back in the 50s, Notre Dame, so Paul Horning era.
1: Oh, okay. Wow. Notre Dame was Notre Dame.
0: Yeah, and Daryl LaMonica. The Mad Bomber. He's doing that world.
1: Daryl LaMonica.
0: So that's what Mike's got cooking for you. Again, be caller number 3-966-5299 to see the Rebirth Brass Band. Inside, indoors. So bring your beads and bring your earbuds because you're going to need them both here on Jazz 94.1.
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6: The unsettled weather story continues today across Rochester, Western New York, and the Finger Lakes. We'll find more clouds than sun with scattered showers and a thunderstorm in spots during the course of the afternoon. The high temperature in the mid-70s. Cloudy and a bit muggy for tonight with scattered showers and a couple of thundery downpours. Overnight low temperatures will be into the mid-60s. For tomorrow, it will be warming up and it will be drying out as well with a mixture of clouds and sun. The high temperature, close to 80 degrees. I'm meteorologist Josh Nichols for Jazz 90.1.
7: Cloudy, rainy, and 66 degrees at the Frederick Douglass Greater Rochester International Airport. 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

beginning of the day with a classic from the Crusaders featuring Randy Crawford, title track from the album Street Life, as we want to pay tribute to saxophonist and founding member of Crusaders, Wilton Felder, born on this day in 1940 in Houston, Texas. 15 minutes past the hour of 9 o'clock. Good morning, jazz fans. I'm Mike Velasquez here at member-supported Jazz 90.1, hoping to get your week and day off to a jazzy start with today's edition of the Mid-Morning Jam Until Noon. I want to thank you for joining me today. I hope your day and week got off to a positive and productive start. I hope you had a great weekend, and I also hope everyone out there is in a good place physically, mentally, and spiritually. As I said, I'm going to be with you until noon today, so if you have a request, if you want to say hello, or if you have a question about anything going on here at member-supported Jazz 90.1, give me a call, 585-966-JAZZ, 966-5299. You can also text me at 585-205-8887, and I will do my due diligence to get back to you. In addition to hearing more music from the Crusaders, you're going to hear great sounds from the great Dinah Washington, Lake Street Dive. I got some Kenny Dorham. Let's see who else we got here. New music from Sylvia Brooks. She's going to be tomorrow's 11 o'clock featured artist during Women in Jazz. You'll hear some music from her. Also got some music from Mickey Yamanaka. Also new sounds from Dan Siegel, Gerald Albright, as well as many more. But right now, we're going to get back into the music with a set of music from the one and only Van Morrison, celebrating his 81st birthday today, born on this day in 1945 in Belfast, Northern Ireland. And we're going to begin with this one, his signature tune, one of his signature tunes. This is Moondance right here at Member Supported Jazz 90.1 and online at jazz901.org.

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On Jazz Wavelengths, we groove and boogie to everyone from Glenn Miller to Marcus Miller, from Lee Morgan to Lee Fields. 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

completing a set from the one and only Van Morrison as he celebrates his 81st birthday today, and we want to wish him a very, very, very happy birthday. You just heard from an album entitled Born to Sing, No Plan B, and that's a good thing for Van. You heard the title track, Born to Sing, and before that, it was one of his signature tunes, Crazy Love. Mike Velasquez here at Member Supported Jazz 90.1, hanging out with you on this Monday morning. And again, I want to thank you for joining me today. And if you've been in any store lately, you've seen stuff for Halloween already out on the shelves, maybe some Thanksgiving things out on the shelves for sale. So it's never too early to plan ahead, and we feel that way here at Member Supported Jazz 90.1. I want to tell you about our Smooth Holiday Bash. It takes place on Saturday, December 12th, and it features Deepak Fatu and Judah Seeley. It happens right here at Greece Olympia School at 1139 Maiden Lane in the auditorium. Tickets go on sale in the 14th of September. Showtime is 7 p.m. Again, that's Saturday, December 12th, the Jazz 90.1 Smooth Holiday Bash. 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Right now, we're going to play a pair of tunes from Gene Bertoncini, who passed away over the weekend. We want to send our thoughts, prayers, and condolences to his family, friends, and loved ones. And we're going to start with this one, Con Alma, right here at Member Supported Jazz 90.1 and on Facebook.

0: Melissa Stilianow here at Member Supported Jazz 90.1. Joined by a gentleman who we unfortunately lost over the weekend, Gene Bertoncini, as well as joined by Ike Sturm from an album entitled Dream Dancing, which came out a couple of years ago. That was their take on Perdido. And again, we want to send our thoughts, prayers, and condolences to the family, friends, and loved ones of Gene Bertoncini, who we lost over the weekend. Mike Velasquez here at Member Supported Jazz 90.1, hanging out with you on this Monday morning. And again, I want to thank you for joining me today. I also want to invite you to join us as the Jazz at the Beach series continues 1 week from tomorrow night, Tuesday, September 8th, with a 7 p.m. performance from the Daryl Parker Quartet. This takes place at the Tropics Nightclub, located at 4775 Lake Avenue in Shalott. And Daryl's going to be joined by a couple of friends of mine, Mike Van Allen and Tony Heiler. So definitely can't wait to check that out. Again, go to our website, jazz901.org, and get a look at more information concerning that show. Right now, we're going to take a quick break, which is going to include the weather forecast. And when we return, brand new music from Joey Alexander.
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4: The unsettled weather story continues today across Rochester, Western New York, and the Finger Lakes. We'll find more clouds than sun, with scattered showers and a thunderstorm in spots during the course of the afternoon. The high temperature in the mid-70s. Cloudy and a bit muggy for tonight, with scattered showers and a couple of thundery downpours. Overnight low temperatures will be into the mid-60s. For tomorrow, it will be warming up and it will be drying out as well, with a mixture of clouds and sun, the high temperature close to 80 degrees. I'm meteorologist Josh Nichols for Jazz 90.1.
0: Cloudy and wet, as well as 66 degrees at the Frederick Douglass Greater Rochester International Airport.

Music from an artist who celebrated his 69th birthday yesterday, Gerald Albright, born on the 30th of August, 1957 in L.A. We want to wish him a very, very, very happy birthday. You just heard Gerald Albright with Norman Brown featuring his daughter, Selena Albright, from the album 24/7 with Champagne Life. Before that, new music from Joey Alexander featuring Jaleel Shaw from the new release, Celestial Keeper, one called Aversion. Mike Velasquez here at Member Supported Jazz 90.1, hanging out with you on this Monday morning. And again, I want to thank you for joining me today. Coming up next hour, you're going to hear more music from the Crusaders, including a request for a collaboration between the Crusaders and the one and only B.B. King. You're going to hear a set of music from Kenny Dorham as we celebrate him. The anniversary of his birth was yesterday. Also, new music from Miki Yamanaka, Dan Siegel, Sylvia Brooks, and more. But right now, speaking of birthdays, we're going to close this hour out with one from the one and only Dinah Washington. Dinah Sings the Blues, the name of the album. The anniversary of Dinah Washington's birth was Saturday, born on the 29th of August, 1924, in Tuscaloosa, Alabama. Again, this one from Dinah Sings the Blues is entitled You Don't Know What Love Is, right here at Member Supported Jazz 90.1 and on Facebook.

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2: Ladies and gentlemen, the Crusaders!

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And I won't say if it's wrong or if it's right, because I'm pretty fast myself. But I do have a few words I'd like to pass along the course of this song. And when I think about it, it goes something like this.

showed up the other day. This girl had lived for love, in love, over love, and under love all of her life. If the arrows from Cupid's bow that were sticking in her heart had been sticking in her body, she'd look like a porcupine. And she asked me, she said, "BB, do you think I've lived my life all wrong?" And I thought about it. I really didn't want to give her no bad advice, so I thought about it. And this is what I said.

and I saw this long Rolls Royce pulling slowly down the streets. And in this Rolls Royce was the Queen of England, looking tired, just got back from a party. And she leaned out and she said, "Aren't you BB King?"

finishing a pair from the Crusaders, as we remember founding member Wilton Felder, born in this day 86 years ago in Houston, Texas. That was the Crusaders featuring B.B. King from a 1982 release entitled Royal Jam with Better Not Look Down, that one by request. And before that, we got things started at the top of the hour from the album Live in Japan with Rainbow Seekers from the Crusaders. 15 minutes past the hour of 10 o'clock. I'm Mike Velasquez, hanging out with you on this Monday morning. And again, I want to thank you for joining me today. And I also want to invite you to go to our website, jazz901.org, and you can check out the lineup for this year's season of the free concert series at the Grease Baptist Church, located at 1230 Long Pond Road. Again, the website, jazz901.org. Right now, we're going to play a pair from the great Kenny Dorham. His birthday was yesterday, born on the, born on the 30th of August in Fairfield, Texas in 1924. And we're going to begin with this one from an album entitled Uno Mas from 1963. This one's called San Paolo right here. 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

0: completing a pair from the one and only Kenny Dorm. The anniversary of his birth was yesterday, born on the 30th of August, 1924 in Fairfield, Texas. You just heard from 1964's Trompetta Toccata with one called The Fox. 31 minutes past the hour of 10 o'clock. I'm Mike Velasquez, hanging out with you on this Monday morning. And again, I want to thank you for joining me today. I also want to invite you to join Derek Lucas for his annual Miles Davis Labor Day tribute. Yesternow, it's going to be a marathon. It's going to begin at 10 p.m. on Sunday and go all the way to 10 a.m. Monday, Labor Day. And Derek is going to present some of Miles' greatest hits, moments in concert as well, featuring Sonny Rollins, Bill Evans, John Coltrane, Cannonball Adderley, and so much more. Again, that is the Miles Davis Labor Day Yesternow tribute. It begins this Sunday at 10 p.m. right here at member-supported Jazz 90.1 and online at jazz901.org as we celebrate the centennial of the great Miles Davis. 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Right now, we're going to take a quick break, which is going to include the weather forecast. And when we return, brand new music from Sylvia Brooks.
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4: The unsettled weather story continues today across Rochester, Western New York, and the Finger Lakes. We'll find more clouds than sun, with scattered showers and a thunderstorm in spots during the course of the afternoon. The high temperature in the mid-70s. Cloudy and a bit muggy for tonight, with scattered showers and a couple of thundery downpours. Overnight low temperatures will be into the mid-60s. For tomorrow, it will be warming up and it will be drying out as well, with a mixture of clouds and sun. The high temperature close to 80 degrees. I'm meteorologist Josh Nichols for Jazz 90.1.
0: Cloudy and 66 degrees in downtown Rochester.

the latest sounds from a young lady who will be featured tomorrow as the 11 o'clock featured artist during Women in Jazz. That's Sylvia Brooks from the album Soliloquy. And you heard a tune written by Sting, one called Fragile. And again, we will be featuring songs from Sylvia Brooks's album tomorrow at 11 o'clock, as she is the 11 o'clock featured artist. Hopefully you can join us. I'm Mike Velasquez, hanging out with you on this Monday morning. And again, I want to thank you for joining me today. We're going to get right back into the music with new music from Miki Yamanaka from her new release entitled Breathe. This one's called Tucson, right here at member-supported Jazz 90.1 and online at jazz901.org.

New music from Dan Siegel from the album Resolution. You heard one called Easy Does It. More new music before that from Alan Harris. Swingin' Love Songs, the name of his new project. The Other Side of the Fence, the name of the tune that you heard. And we got things started with new music from Miki Yamanaka from the album Breathe with one called Tucson. 55 minutes past the hour of 10 o'clock. Here at Member Supported Jazz 90.1, and those are some of the most important words that we utter on this radio station. And when we say member supported, we're talking about you, our listeners who become members. 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Coming up next hour, you're going to hear new music from Huge Groove and Althea Renee. Music from Lake Street Dive. Rachel Price celebrated a birthday yesterday. Also, you're going to hear more from the Crusaders and Gene Bertoncini. Right now, we're going to close this hour out with another one from the one and only Dinah Washington. The anniversary of her birth was on Saturday. And again, we're going to close with this one, After You've Gone, right here at Member Supported Jazz 90.1 and on Instagram.

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great sounds from an artist who celebrated his 69th birthday yesterday. One and only Gerald Albright. Born on the 30th of August, 1957 in L.A. We want to wish him a very, very, very happy birthday from an album from 2018 entitled 30. You heard one called Boss of Nova. And before that, a classic from the Crusaders. Old Socks, New Shoes, New Socks, Old Shoes. The name of the release. You heard their take on the Lennon and McCartney composition, Golden Slumbers, as we remember Wynton Felder, born on this day in 1940 in Houston, Texas. And we got the 11 o'clock hour started with one from Gene Bertoncini, who unfortunately passed away over the weekend. From the album Someone to Light Up My Life, you heard his take on Gingy. And we want to send our thoughts, prayers, and condolences to his family, friends, and loved ones. I'm Mike Velasquez, hanging out with you on this Monday morning, bringing you the Mid-Morning Jam until noon. And again, I want to thank you for joining me today. At noon, Phil Dodd will come in and take you through the rest of your midday, followed by Linda Wildman, who's going to join you for the drive home beginning at 3. 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First, it's Corey Halloran at 8, and we put a capper on your evening of jazz with Matt White presenting his version of Jazz Horizons beginning at 10 p.m. Go to our website, jazz901.org, and get a look at the complete program schedule. Now, right now, we're going to continue with a set of music featuring Rachel Price. She celebrated her 41st birthday yesterday, born on the 30th of August, 1985 in Australia. And we're going to begin with this one from Lake Street Dive from a self-titled project from 2011. This is Don't Make Me Hold Your Hand right here at Member Supported Jazz 90.1 and on Facebook.

0: finishing up a set of music featuring Rachel Price, who celebrated her 41st birthday yesterday, born on the 30th of August, 1985 in Australia. You just heard from an album entitled Dedicated to You. That was Rachel Price with Bad Habits. And before that, it was Lake Street Dive with the title track from an album from a few years back now, one called Bad Self-Portraits. 32 minutes past the hour of 11 o'clock. I'm Mike Velasquez, hanging out with you on this Monday morning, bringing you the mid-morning jam until noon. And I want to thank you for joining me today. And also, if you want to win a pair of tickets to go see the Rebirth Brass Band in concert on Sunday, September 13th, 7 p.m. at Beston Hall on the campus of Nazareth University, be caller number 3 at 585-966-JAZZ, 966-5299. You can get those tickets. Right now, we're going to take a quick break, which is going to include the weather forecast. And when we return, you're going to hear new music from the Michael O'Neill Sextet.
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14: The unsettled weather story continues today across Rochester, Western New York, and the Finger Lakes. We'll find more clouds than sun, with scattered showers and a thunderstorm in spots during the course of the afternoon. The high temperature in the mid-70s. Cloudy and a bit muggy for tonight, with scattered showers and a couple of thundery downpours. Overnight low temperatures will be into the mid-60s. For tomorrow, it will be warming up and it will be drying out as well, with a mixture of clouds and sun, the high temperature close to 80 degrees. I'm meteorologist Josh Nichols for Jazz 90.1.
0: Cloudy and 67 degrees at the Frederick Douglass Greater Rochester International Airport.

New sounds from the Michael O'Neill Sextet featuring Tony Lindsay. Synergy, the name of the album. You heard their take on Stevie Wonder's I Can't Help It. 40 minutes past the hour of 11 o'clock. I'm Mike Velasquez, hanging out with you on this Monday morning. And again, I want to thank you for joining me today. I also want to invite you to join us tomorrow night for a great evening of music, which begins at 6 p.m. with Smooth Jazz Classics, hosted by Alan Kepler. 8 p.m. brings you Bop Shop Live, hosted by Dan Gross. And we want to thank Tom and Jan for everything that they do to make that show possible. And we put a capper on your evening of music listening with North Star Sounds, hosted by Rick Petrie and John Greenbaum at 9 p.m. Go to our website, jazz901.org, and get a look at the complete program schedule. Right now, we continue with brand new music from flautist Althea Renee. From her new release entitled Conspiracy Theory. She's getting a little help on this one from Skinny Hightower. 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

0: That was new music from Huge Groove from the album The Phoenix. That one was called For My Love. Mike Velasquez here at Member Supported Jazz 90.1, getting ready to bid farewell on this Monday. And I'm going to turn things over to Phil Dodd. Hello there, Phil. How are
1: you? Hi, Mike. How are you on this nice, bright, sunny summer day?
0: Well, I'm okay. I was going to go home. Well, one of my plans was to cut my grass today, but that's that's out of the question. So I'm so sad that I won't be able to do that.

0: Ann Marino, Duke Ellington, Diane Reeves, Maynard Ferguson, and Mark Murphy. And I'll have to consider something by Van Morrison as well. And we'll see how it goes.
1: That sounds like a real good thing to consider. I want to thank you for joining me today. I appreciate the love and support as always. I will be back with you tomorrow for another edition of Women in Jazz beginning at 9 a.m. The 11 o'clock featured artist will be Sylvia Brooks. You're going to hear music from her latest project, one called Soliloquy. Right now, we're going to close things out with one from the great Diane Schur. This is I've Got You Under My Skin. Again, thank you so much for joining me. I appreciate you guys immensely. And until we meet again, God bless.

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0: Young or old, black or white, or anything in between. From employees to entrepreneurs, doctors to detectives, some things define us and set us apart, but there's one thing that binds us. Before anything, we are one thing. Born to be Americans, proud to be Americans. Our United States are our united fates. Know your Constitution.
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Good afternoon. I'm Phil Dodd, and I'll be with you till 3 o'clock here on a rainy Monday afternoon in August, last day of August. Nevertheless, it is the last day of August. Dancing in the Dark, Judas Seeley. I usually play that a second here on Member Supported Jazz 90.1, and I pair it with another dance-related tune, in this case, Tessa Suter, Dance With Me. And listening to that, I said to myself, I know another tune that uses that same melody, so I looked it up, and the melody comes from the works of classical composer Abordin, and the other tune is Stranger in Paradise, and that led me to think about a possible future twin spin. It's our last day for the listener survey. You've got until 11:59, not midnight, to answer our listener survey and also be entered into a contest to win some good stuff. I'd like to hear from you, but it is the last day. Here is Bette Midler.

0: Maynard Ferguson with his take on the classic standard As Time Goes By. And before that, the twin spin was of The Folks Who Live on the Hill. The male vocalist there, Clifton Davis, known for, well, specifically Never Can Say Goodbye. And he wrote that tune, co-wrote that tune. He's also recorded it in addition to somebody else. But these days, Clifton Davis can be seen Monday through Friday at 2 in the afternoon on a daytime show. That's all I'm going to say. Check it out. That's all the information you need. Also, The Folks Who Live on the Hill from Bette Midler. Phil Dodd with you till 3 o'clock here on this Monday afternoon. Coming up this evening at 6 o'clock, join Dan Gross here with you Wednesday, 6 to 8. Where? Wednesday. Okay. 6 o'clock this evening, join Dan Gross here with you Mondays on Jazz 90.1.
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6: We'll find more clouds than sun this afternoon across Rochester, Western New York, and the Finger Lakes with scattered showers and even a couple of thundery downpours. The high temperature in the mid-70s. Coming up for tonight, it'll be cloudy and a bit on the muggy side with scattered showers and a few more thunderstorms in spots. Overnight lows will be into the mid-60s. On Tuesday, it does dry out and it does warm up with a mixture of clouds and sun. The high temperature near 80, scattered showers and thundery downpours resume on Wednesday. I'm meteorologist Josh Nichols for Jazz 90.1.
0: So we do have light rain, 69 degrees in Fairport, 68 in Rochester. 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

The Dave Brubeck Quartet with the original recording of Strange Metal Arc from the classic album Time Out. And right before that, a duet with Hilary Cole and Dave Brubeck and one of his last recordings. Hilary did an album working with a number of different pianists, and she managed to work it out, to record with Dave Brubeck. Actually, two tunes on the album. One of them is Strange Metal Arc. I'm Phil Dodd with you till 3 o'clock here on member-supported Jazz 90.1. From time to time, I recommend that you tell your friends about Jazz 90.1 because it's one of the ways we can get the information out there that this station is here 24/7, 7 days a week, also streaming on the web. And we know there are people out there who'd like to know about us and don't. So one way you can help us out is tell your friends. Well, Van Morrison's birthday today, so I got a chance to play this twin spin.

of his birthday, Van Morrison, with the title track from the album called Tupelo Honey, and one of my favorite versions of that tune. Actually, it's, I think it's the only one, only other one I know. It's by Cassandra Wilson, who has recorded quite a number of more contemporary tunes. And that one I especially like. I'm Phil Dowd. I'll be with you till 3 o'clock here on member-supported Jazz 90.1. 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

Cannonball Adderley there with Easy Living right before that, the same tune. It was sung by Dennis Rowland with Joe Sample on piano. From a 1997 vocal celebration of Miles Davis called Now Dig This, Allegra Levy, who did a collection of moon tunes, we heard Moon Glow, and Gene Bertoncini with Steve Green, one of my favorite albums by Gene Bertoncini, and Moon Glow as well. I'm Phil Dodd. I'll be with you till 3 o'clock here on Jazz 90.1, playing primarily twin spins. And I want to let you know about something that's happening a little bit further down the line, but it is happening. October 17th, we're going to be having a UCD sale here at the radio station, actually in the library next door to the radio station at Greece Olympia School, 10 a.m. to 1 p.m. More information on the website, jazz901.org. Here is Cecile McLaurin-Salvat.

0: Bob Duro there, the voice and piano, recorded in December 2015 at the Deerhead Inn, one of my favorite albums of his. The Sweetest Sounds, Richard Rodgers' tune. We heard the same tune from Cecile McLaurin Salvant. I'm Phil Dodd. I'll be with you till 3 o'clock. It means about halfway through, am I not? Coming up tonight at 8 o'clock, join Corey Halloran. She is here on Mondays, 8 to 10, right here on member-supported Jazz 90.1.
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6: We'll find more clouds than sun this afternoon across Rochester, Western New York, and the Finger Lakes, with scattered showers and even a couple of thundery downpours. The high temperature in the mid-70s. Coming up for tonight, it'll be cloudy and a bit on the muggy side with scattered showers and a few more thunderstorms in spots. Overnight lows will be into the mid-60s. On Tuesday, it does dry out, and it does warm up with a mixture of clouds and sun. The high temperature near 80, scattered showers and thundery downpours resume on Wednesday. I'm meteorologist Josh Nichols for Jazz 90.1.
0: And it's rainy. It's raining and 69 degrees in Henrietta, 68 in Rochester. 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

George Shearing's tune, Lullaby of Birdland, there from Diane Reeves, also from Duke Ellington. I'm Phil Dottaby with you till 3 o'clock here on member-supported Jazz 90.1, where it is the last day you can take our listener survey. 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

Houston person there with a St. Thomas. And right before that, Mark Murphy, the same tune with words called Down St. Thomas Way. I'm Phil Dottaby with you till 3 o'clock here on member-supported Jazz 90.1, featuring Twin Spins, as I usually do on Monday.

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0: Ricky Woodard on tenor sax. Beautiful Ricky.
1: Diane Marino from her recent live album, the tune Too Late Now. Before that, the same tune played by the saxophonist Eric Alexander. And another twin spin, John Pizzarelli and his trio from an album called Dear Mr. Cole. I know he's at least done one more Nat Cole album, maybe others, but that one was the earliest one, Route 66, Route 66 as well, from Chris Connor. Filled out with you till 3 o'clock on a rainy afternoon in August, and August is ending soon. So, nevertheless, since Labor Day is late, summer continues, does it not? And maybe you're looking for some live music. Here at Jazz 90.1, of course, what we do is play recorded music, but we do want to encourage you to go out and about to see and hear live music on our website, jazz901.org, and look for live events. 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Here is Mark Winkler.

0: Coleman Hawkins here on member-supported Jazz 90.1, More Than You Know. And the same tune was sung for you by Mark Winkler. I'm Phil Dodd, be with you till 3 o'clock on this rainy afternoon. The weather forecast coming along shortly. 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
3: Stardate August 31st. The planet Venus and the star Spica huddle close the next few evenings. They're quite low in the west-southwest in early twilight. Venus is the brilliant evening star. Tonight, Spica stands close above it. Venus will slide to the left of Spica over the following nights. Venus is named for the Roman goddess of love and beauty. It's the only major planet in the solar system named for a female character. With a few exceptions, all of the features on its surface are named for women as well, from both mythology and real life. No features were named until the Space Age. Venus is covered by an unbroken blanket of clouds, so we can't see the surface. Radio telescopes on Earth peered through the clouds in the 60s and discovered the first known features. All the other features were mapped by spacecraft in orbit around Venus, which scanned the planet with radar. Today, more than 2,000 features have been named. Mountains, craters, canyons, plains, and others. Their names have come from cultures around the world and across the ages. One volcano is named Anuket for an Egyptian river goddess, while another is named La Shen for a Chinese goddess. Other features are named for Anne Frank, Jane Austen, Pocahontas, and Queen Isabella of Spain, along with other writers, artists, rulers, scientists, and women from many other fields, all commemorated on the planet Venus. You can follow us on social media and through our website, stardate.org. For the University of Texas McDonald Observatory, I'm Billy Henry.
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5: We'll find more clouds than sun this afternoon across Rochester, Western New York, and the Finger Lakes with scattered showers and even a couple of thundery downpours. The high temperature in the mid-70s. Coming up for tonight, it'll be cloudy and a bit on the muggy side with scattered showers and a few more thunderstorms in spots. Overnight lows will be into the mid-60s. On Tuesday, it does dry out and it does warm up with a mixture of clouds and sun. The high temperature near 80, scattered showers and thundery downpours resume on Wednesday. I'm meteorologist Josh Nichols for Jazz 90.1.
0: Heavy rain and 69 degrees in Hilton, 68 in Rochester. 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

Ray Charles in live recording from originally as a studio recording on his Modern Sounds in Country and Western Music, You Don't Know Me. And we heard the same tune from Nancy Kelly. I'm Phil Dodd with you for a little while longer on this rainy afternoon in August. Today's program featuring Twin Spins. Tomorrow's program from noon till 3 will feature twofers, which are not twin spins. Basically, throughout most of the program, I play two tunes by each artist that I play. Let's continue now with a Joni Mitchell twin spin, starting with the Rachel Z Trio.

Nat Cole with the Billy May Orchestra and a kind of a rock and roll take on Blue Moon. Before that, a different kind of version of Blue Moon by Oscar Peterson and company. And also Twice Around for Joni Mitchell's tune All I Want, Tierney Sutton, and the Rachel Z Trio. I'm Phil Dodd. Enjoyed being here with you on this Monday. I'll be back tomorrow at noon. And Linda Wildman will be along next for your drive home. Thanks for listening.

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6: We'll find more clouds than sun this afternoon across Rochester, Western New York, and the Finger Lakes with scattered showers and even a couple of thundery downpours. The high temperature in the mid-70s. Coming up for tonight, it'll be cloudy and a bit on the muggy side with scattered showers and a few more thunderstorms in spots. Overnight lows will be into the mid-60s. On Tuesday, it does dry out and it does warm up with a mixture of clouds and sun. The high temperature near 80, scattered showers and thundery downpours resume on Wednesday. I'm meteorologist Josh Nichols for Jazz 90.1.
7: And it is 68 degrees at the Rochester Airport. It is 70 in SOTUS. I'm Linda Wildman, delighted to be along with you until 6 o'clock. I have some wonderful music in the queue for you here, something brand new from Catherine Russell. Then we'll hear from Bucky Pizzarelli, and then the new one from Helen Sung as well. So let's just get rolling and not talk anymore.

Hi there. I'm so glad you could join me on this last Monday of August. Can you believe it? August is will be over tomorrow, and September will be beginning, and of course, not too far in the future will the kiddos be going back to school. You have just heard from Helen Sung, Oracles, the brand new CD from Helen Sung and her big band, and I picked the tune A Little Bird Watchin', and this was done for Jimmy Heath. Of course, Helen Sung on piano, Vincent Archer on bass, Adam Cruz on drums, and of course, there's others as well, as it is a big band. And then Bucky Pizzarelli was in the middle there with In a Mellow Tone. That was off of A Portrait, the CD A Portrait. And then we heard from Catherine Russell and her brand new one, of course, Helen Sung. That was her new one as well. Catherine Russell has a new one out. It's called Live at Jazz at Lincoln Center. And she sang Never Too Old to Swing. Ditto, yeah, Never Too Old to Swing. Very cool number there from her. You will hear next from Adrian Crutchfield. Eric Essex will follow him. And then we'll hear something from Jasmine Gent. And it is 3:15 here at Member Supported Jazz 90.1. I want to give you a heads up because on Saturday, October 17th, that's a ways off, but it'll be here before we know it. Let's not rush it. From 10 a.m. to 1 p.m. in our school library here. We are housed, of course, in the Greece Olympia School Building, and the school library is just beside us here at our facility. So on 10 a.m., from 10 a.m. to 1 p.m. on Saturday, October 7th, we will be holding a used CD sale. So you might want to swing by and see what kind of bargains you can get for CDs and some that are no longer in print, so to speak. So put that down on your calendar. That's Saturday, October 17th, 10 a.m. to 1 p.m. right here in our Greece Olympia School Library.

A tune there done by Jasmine Gent. Good Morning Monday. A little late. Good Morning Monday is the, name of the tune. And Eric Essex with a tune called Small Talk. And then we heard from Adrian Crutchfield with In the Wind. That does it for our smooth set for this hour. You will be hearing from Bruce Williams and then Joey Alexander. Both of those individuals have brand new CDs out, so we'll be hearing something from them. And then also on Wednesday evening, Scott Ferris. He will be here from 6 to 8. Jazz at Eastman takes over at 8 and goes until 9. And then 9 to midnight is Smooth Grooves with Rankin Shaver. So the details about those guys and the additional staff, our wonderful volunteers that make the radio happen and have their voices over this wonderful station in the airways, you can find out all about them by going to our website at jazz901.org.

0: A beautiful tune done there by Joey Alexander, along with, that was featuring Alita Moses. And the new CD from Joey is called Celestial Keeper, Celestial Keeper. And again, the tune there was Whispers of Love. And before that, Aura D, that was the track that was done by Bruce Williams, Solid Perspective, the name of the new CD from Bruce. Bruce is on the alto sax. Brandon McCoon is on the piano. Lonnie Plaxico on bass, and Willie Jones III on the drums. And again, the CD is called Solid Perspective, Bruce Williams and Aura D, the name of the tune. You will hear something, a new release from Oscar Peterson. Of course, he is passed, but there is a new release out. And then, of course, if you haven't heard, Gene Bertoncini passed away, so I'll be playing something from him called Night and Day. That'll be coming up next. It's 3:41 here at Member Supported Jazz 90.1.
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9: We'll find more clouds than sun this afternoon across Rochester, Western New York, and the Finger Lakes, with scattered showers and even a couple of thundery downpours. The high temperature in the mid-70s. Coming up for tonight, it'll be cloudy and a bit on the muggy side, with scattered showers and a few more thunderstorms in spots. Overnight lows will be into the mid-60s. On Tuesday, it does dry out, and it does warm up with a mixture of clouds and sun. The high temperature near 80, scattered showers and thundery downpours resume on Wednesday. I'm meteorologist Josh Nichols for Jazz 90.1.
0: Currently 68 degrees at the Rochester Airport. It is 71 in Penfield.

You just heard there from Gene Bertoncini. He's the one playing the nylon string classic guitar, and then Steve Green with the steel spring guitar. And this CD is called Gene with Green. Of course, Gene Bertoncini has passed away. That's why we are honoring his legacy with lots of music today and over the weekend as well. So Night and Day, that was the tune that you heard, again, off of a CD from our great library collection called Gene with Green. And then before that, this is was an LP because it refers to side A and side B. So that tells me it was probably an LP. Around the World, Oscar Peterson. And of course, he's the one there on the piano. And on that particular tune, Cute, was Louis Hayes on the drums. And then Michael Donato, he was the one there on the bass. Oscar Peterson, Around the World on a CD. And that is something new that they've released, again, probably from an LP way back when. So let's see. Oh, Cute, did I tell you? No, that was the name of the tune, Cute. You will hear something from Freddie Cole. He's in the queue. It is 3:54 here at Member Supported Jazz 90.1. I'm Linda Wildman. So glad to be along with you until 6 o'clock. We have an Amazon wish list, and you can go to our website to find out what items you could possibly purchase for us. Office supplies, cleaning products, plastic cups, disposable plastic cups, bottled water, envelopes, etc., etc. So the list is there for you, so you can purchase them from Amazon and then have them directly sent to us. 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
2: NBC News Radio. I'm Chris Caraccio. Two people have died. Around 15 others are missing after a flash flood swept through the Grand Canyon. A man's body was recovered along the Colorado River in what officials described as a flash flood death. It's not clear yet where and when the second body was found. The National Park Service notes that an earlier estimate of 20 missing people was only a preliminary figure. Officials say the flooding damaged a key water pipeline serving tourists. As a result, the park has limited water resources ahead of the Labor Day weekend. Jury deliberations are back underway in the Massachusetts triple murder trial of Lindsay Clancy. The jury began deliberating on Thursday. Clancy admits to strangling her three young children in 2023, but pleaded not guilty to three counts of first-degree murder by reason of insanity. Prosecutors allege the killings were premeditated, while the defense says Clancy suffered a postpartum psychotic break. Jurors may consider murder, manslaughter, or not guilty verdicts. I'm Chris Caraccio, NBC News Radio.
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0: Recent diagnosis of Legionnaire's disease on Manhattan's Upper East Side. Two more deaths are being connected to the outbreak.
1: City Health Commissioner Dr. Alistair Martin says that brings the total to 94 cases and 11 deaths. Writing on X, he adds that there are now no patients hospitalized with Legionnaires as part of the cluster and that the last remaining patient has recovered and returned home. I'm Larry Kofsky.
0: Walmart is paying $50 million to settle federal claims that it filled painkiller prescriptions written by corrupt doctors. The DOJ announced the agreement on Friday, claiming the Arkansas-based Walmart let dangerous drug orders slip through store counters for years. Federal prosecutors say local pharmacists raised red flags about suspicious prescribers running pill mills, but the company managers failed to step in and cut off the supply. Health Update, I'm Sarah Lee Kessler.
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5: We'll find more clouds than sun this afternoon across Rochester, Western New York at the Finger Lakes with scattered showers and even a couple of thundery downpours. The high temperature in the mid-70s. Coming up for tonight, it'll be cloudy and a bit on the muggy side with scattered showers and a few more thunderstorms in spots. Overnight lows will be into the mid-60s. On Tuesday, it does dry out and it does warm up with a mixture of clouds and sun. The high temperature near 80, scattered showers and thundery downpours resume on Wednesday. I'm meteorologist Josh Nichols for Jazz 90.1.
6: 68 at the Rochester Airport. It is 69 in Newark. If you are driving home or driving to another destination, if you are riding with someone who's driving, obviously you're riding. You're not driving. Well, and of course, you are listening to this fine radio station. This music is dedicated to you. We've got Crossroads. That's the first tune. Taxi Driver, and then we'll hear from Truck Drivers Blues. Here we go.

And there you have it, Randy Napoleon with the Truck Driver's Blues, and then Terrence Blanchard in the middle there with a Taxi Driver, and then Gene Bertoncini as we honor him. He has passed away. Crossroads was the tune that Gene Bertoncini did. And it is time now for the next set, of course, with Seamus Blake, a new one from him, and then we'll have something from our library collection from Roy Haynes. And a CD called Fountain of Youth. So that is coming your direction next. It is 416, and you are listening, of course, to member-supported Jazz 90.1. I'm Linda Wildman, so happy to be along with you until 6 o'clock. The next installment of our Jazz at the Beach series is taking place on September 8th. That is a Tuesday evening, September 8th, not that far off. The Daryl Parker Quartet, they will be performing at the Tropics Nightclub, 7 o'clock, at 4775 Lake Avenue in Charlotte. So additional information, oh, no ticket. There isn't a ticket required. So the website has additional information if you need it at jazz901.org.

A CD entitled Fountain of Youth, done by Roy Haynes and crew. This was recorded live at Birdland, New York City. And we've got, Roy Haynes on the drums, of course, Martin Bayerano on piano, Marcus Strickland was on the sax, and John Sullivan on bass. Again, the CD, Fountain of Youth, and the tune was Remember. And then before all that, Seamus Blake with a brand new CD out. It's called A. He plays the music of Eddie Harris. E-H is the A. It's the name of the new CD. Cool. And Listen Here. That was the track that they did for you. Of course, Seamus Blake on the sax. We've got Tim Lefevre on bass. Corey is on drums, and Sam is on the organ. And we've got some other people as well. Again, E-H, the name of the CD, plays the music of Eddie Harris. That's Seamus Blake. You will hear in my next set, I have Carol Albert, as well as, it was covered up, Cindy Bradley. Cindy Bradley as well. That's coming up in the next set. It is 4:32 here at Member Supported Jazz 90.1. I'm Linda Weilman. So happy to be here until 6 o'clock. I want to mention what happens after, let's talk about Tuesday night. Not tonight. We'll leave that for a little later. And the Smooth Grooves are smooth. I should say Smooth Jazz Classics will be on Tuesday night from 6 to 8, Bop Shop Live 8 to 9, and then North Star Sounds takes over from 9 until midnight. That is the plan for Tuesday night. And if memory serves, I do think there's a board meeting tomorrow, but let me check before I say exactly. I will check the calendar again, but I think there is a board meeting tomorrow night, but again, I will check and make sure. So Carol Albert and Sydney Bradley on the way next.

0: And something there for you from Cindy Bradley, A Little Moxie. That was the name of the tune that she did. And then Carol Albert with Seaside Story. That was the track there. And waiting to entertain you, I have Matt Wilson, a new one from him. And then we'll hear from, again, from Gene Bertoncini, along with Michael Moore, as we are remembering Gene Bertoncini as he has passed away. So we've been playing some of his music to commemorate his wonderful life. I want to mention the give you a heads up for the used CD sale that we will be having on October 17th, 10 a.m. to 1 p.m. It will be right here in the Greece Olympia School Library. So mark your calendars that you might be able to get some good deals on CDs, especially some that are no longer being produced. So this is Saturday, October 17th, 10 a.m. to 1 p.m., right here in the Greece Olympia School Library, a used CD sale. And, of course, proceeds will benefit us here at member-supported Jazz 90.1.
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2: Wet roadways across our area as you make your way home. An accident being cleared on 490 eastbound just past 390. Minor slowdown through there. They do have the right lane blocked in that spot. Up to speed, though, on 390 northbound. 590 northbound just starting to fill in at Monroe Ave. Ed Smith with your Jazz 90.1 traffic.
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4: We'll find more clouds than sun this afternoon across Rochester, Western New York, and the Finger Lakes, with scattered showers and even a couple of thundery downpours. The high temperature in the mid-70s. Coming up for tonight, it'll be cloudy and a bit on the muggy side with scattered showers and a few more thunderstorms in spots. Overnight lows will be into the mid-60s. On Tuesday, it does dry out and it does warm up with a mixture of clouds and sun. The high temperature near 80, scattered showers and thundery downpours resume on Wednesday. I'm meteorologist Josh Nichols for Jazz 90.1.
0: 68 degrees at the Rochester Airport. It is 68 in Canandaigua as well.

Music from Gene Bertoncini, along with Michael Moore, Gene on the guitar, and then Michael Moore on the bass. Two in Time, the name of the CD. And the track that I chose for you there was Killer Joe, of course. And then before that, we heard from Matt Wilson. He was the one there on the drums. And the new CD from him and his group is called Good Trouble. Good Trouble. And I picked the tune called Festival, originally written by Jack DeJohnette. Of course, it makes sense, drummer. So, Matt Wilson is also a drummer, of course. So you will hear next from Nat King Cole. We'll hear from a tune called Joe Turner Blues. And then a couple of Joe, we've got Joe's, Killer Joe, and then Joe Turner Blues, just by accident there. This is Nat King Cole at the Sands, that is coming up next. Also want to mention the Smooth Jazz Holiday Bash that we will be presenting on Saturday, December 12th, 7 o'clock in the evening. Tickets for this event go on sale September 14th. Deepak Thatu and then Judy Seeley Plus will be performing here at the Greece Olympia Auditorium. So tickets, again, will go on sale September 14th for the Smooth Jazz Holiday Bash.

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Sorry to your heart. Someday when you and I must part, and every time you hear a whistle blow,

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2: NBC News Radio, I'm Chris Caraccio. Jury deliberations will resume tomorrow in the Massachusetts triple murder trial of Lindsey Clancy. The jury began deliberating late Thursday and was sent home once again today. Clancy admits to strangling her three young children in 2023, but pleaded not guilty to three counts of first-degree murder by reason of insanity. Prosecutors allege the killings were premeditated, while the defense says Clancy suffered a postpartum psychotic break. Jurors may consider murder, manslaughter, or not guilty verdicts based on a lack of criminal responsibility. Search and recovery efforts are underway in the Grand Canyon after flash flooding killed at least two and left more than a dozen others missing. A man's body was recovered along the Colorado River, although it's not clear when or where the second body was found. Officials say the flooding damaged a key water pipeline serving tourists. As a result, the park has limited water resources ahead of the Labor Day weekend. I'm Chris Caraccio, NBC News Radio.
3: More than 27,000 packages of white rice have been recalled over possible contamination with foreign material. The FDA says Lundberg Family Farms Jasmine White Rice 32-ounce packages are being pulled as a precaution. The notice says consumers should not eat the product and should throw it out. Ontario Premier Doug Ford says a trade war could be harmful to both the U.S. and Canada, appearing on

0: ABC's This Week, he took aim at President Trump's tariffs on Canada, calling them probably the worst move he could ever do.
1: So I always say, Martha, a tariff on Canada is nothing more than a tax on American people. Well, it'd be devastating on both countries, but it'd be definitely devastating on the U.S. We're the largest purchaser of vehicles in the entire world off the U.S., over 400% more than anyone else.
0: And a new study says Americans are using cash less and less. The study from the Pew Research Center says 42% of U.S. adults say they never use it for purchases in a typical week. The survey found only 12% say they use cash for typical weekly purchases. Higher earning Americans are at the forefront of the cashless trend, with 58% of those in households earning $100,000 or more a year reporting they make none of their regular purchases with cash. And Walmart is paying $50 million to settle federal claims it filled fake painkiller prescriptions written by corrupt doctors. The DOJ made the announcement claiming Arkansas-based Walmart let dangerous drug orders slip through store counters for years. Under the deal, Walmart must now put strict new checks on pharmacy counters across the state and the country. The company admits no wrongdoing as part of the $50 million settlement. And the upcoming three-day weekend marks the end of summer vacation for most families. It'll be a busy time on all roads. A lot of people taking shorter trips closer to home. AAA says Alaska cruises are also very popular this time of year because ships are less crowded and the weather's a little bit cooler. I'm Monica Nelson with your consumer and business news.
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3: There's an accident on 590 northbound at Winton Road causing slowdowns back towards the 390 split. 490 westbound, we're seeing busy traffic between 441 and 590. Looking okay, though, on 490 through downtown. No issues on 390 northbound from the airport towards 104. Ed Smith with your Jazz 90.1 traffic.
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6: Cloudy and a bit muggy tonight across Rochester, Western New York, and the Finger Lakes, with a couple of scattered showers and even a thundery downpour, especially during the first part of the night. The overnight low temperature into the mid-60s. For the day on Tuesday, plan on a mixture of clouds and sunshine. High temperatures will be close to 80. On Wednesday, it's mostly cloudy. Look for scattered showers and some thundery downpours to develop. The high temperature close to 80 degrees. I'm meteorologist Josh Nichols for Jazz 90.1.
7: 68 degrees at the Rochester Airport. It is 69 in Webster. I'm Linda Wildman, so happy to be along with you until 6 o'clock. Another less than an hour to go. Of course, who's counting? But anyway, this is the cooking set. Those of you who are in the kitchen, chefs, or just cooking for yourself or for others in your family or whatever the situation might be, or perhaps if you're in a different time zone, you're looking to have a snack. Well, anyway, this is for your eating habits. And so we'll start out with mulligan stew and then frisky biscuits. I guess you can have those with your mulligan stew and frisky biscuits. Then we'll hear from ribs and hot sauce. That is the set coming up for you.

And we just heard the tune called Ribs and Hot Sauce, done there by Lionel Hampton and crew. And then Earl Clue in the middle with the Frisky Biscuits. No idea what might be in Frisky Biscuits, but that's the name of the tune. And then Gene Krupa with the Mulligan Stew. So that is the cooking set for those of you eating or preparing something to eat. We will hear next from a brand new one from Emmett Cohen, and then something from our library collection from John Lewis from the Kansas City Breaks CD. And that is what I have selected next. It's 517 here at member-supported Jazz 90.1 and also on streaming online at jazz901.org. Now is the time, 966-5299, to give me a call, because you could win one pair of tickets to see the Rebirth Brass Band in concert on Sunday, September 13th at 7 p.m. at Beston Hall on the campus of Nazareth University. So if you want to win those tickets, 966-5299.

We have some of the best music in our music library around, and that was John Lewis on piano, Mark Johnson on bass, Howard Collins on guitar, Shelly Mann on drums, Frank Wes on the flute, and Joe Kennedy Jr. on the violin. Kansas City Breaks, the name of the CD off of John Lewis, and he's the main person that's categorized under. And the tune was a D and E, capital D and E, capital E. And that was the name of the tune. Then before all that, Emmett Cohen with a new CD. It is called Universal Truth. And this is Emmett Cohen on piano. We've got Joe Farnsworth on drums and some other people as well. They're not all on the same tunes. But the tune that I picked for you there was Buddo, B-U-D-O, Buddo. That was the track from Universal Truth from Emmett Cohen, the new CD. I have Mike DeRubo coming up for you, a tune called Late August, getting it in just in time. Yeah, the last day of August, rather than playing it in December. Here we go with a tune called Late August. But before we get to that, I want to mention what's going to happen after I am finished. Dan Gross will take over from 6 and go until 8. Corey Halloran will be in at 8 and go until 10. And Matt White takes over at 10 and goes until midnight. That is the lineup for this evening.

0: A new CD from Mike DeRubo. It's called The Way Out Northwest. That's Mike DeRubo on the alto, Tilden Weber on piano, Jody Prosnick on bass, and Jesse Cahill on the drums. The new CD, again, Way Out Northwest. And Mike DeRubo, the tune there was Late August. Just getting it in. Yes, Late August. Then we will hear next from Judah Seeley, as well as Mark Antone. That will be coming up next. It's 5:42 here at Member Supported Jazz 90.1. And as promised, I didn't forget, but I almost forgot to check to see if there was a board meeting tomorrow evening. And yes, indeed, there is a board meeting scheduled for tomorrow evening, starting at 6:30. So you know the drill. If you've listened at that time before, just hop on over to the website and you can to listen to music that way, or stay put and listen to what the school district is up to. So again, a heads up that tomorrow evening there is a board meeting.
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2: An accident being cleared on 490 westbound at 441 that is causing delays back towards 31F. 590 northbound, minor slowdown at Monroe Ave through the construction area. No issues though on 490 through downtown. Traffic is looking pretty good. 390 northbound. Ed Smith with your Jazz 90.1 traffic.
3: It's the end of an era at Apple as Tim Cook steps down as CEO. Tammy Trujillo has the details.
4: He'll transition to the role of executive chairman on Tuesday. John Ternus will take over as Apple's new CEO, with plans to make sweeping changes to the management team. Ternus previously oversaw Apple's design and hardware engineering. Cook has served as the head of Apple since 2011 when he took over for Steve Jobs. He's called being CEO of Apple the greatest privilege of his life.
3: President Trump claims communities that don't want AI data centers will end up being backwards and poor. Trump posted on Truth Social that communities must let data reign if they want lower taxes and more jobs. A Fox News survey found that 7 in 10 Americans are against construction of an AI data center in their area. And Uber drivers say Waymo is cutting into their pay. The Atlanta Rideshare Drivers Union tells Axios that Waymos have left them with fewer fares and longer wait times between drives. They want the city to add a surcharge of up to $1 per robo-taxi ride. TAC Report, I'm at Mattinson.
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6: Cloudy and a bit muggy tonight across Rochester, Western New York, and the Finger Lakes, with a couple of scattered showers and even a thundery downpour, especially during the first part of the night. The overnight low temperature into the mid-60s. For the day on Tuesday, plan on a mixture of clouds and sunshine. High temperatures will be close to 80. On Wednesday, it's mostly cloudy. Look for scattered showers and some thundery downpours to develop. The high temperature close to 80 degrees. I'm meteorologist Josh Nichols for Jazz 90.1.
0: 69 degrees at the Rochester Airport. It is 69 as well in Fairport, New York. And here we go with Judah Seeley and Mark Antone.

helps if I turn the microphone on. Mark Antone with the tune called Follow Your Bliss, and then Judas Seeley with a tune called Special. And speaking of Judas Seeley, along with Deepak Thetu and others, will be performing for our Smooth Jazz Holiday Bash, which will be taking place on Saturday, December 12th at 7 o'clock here at the Greece Olympia Auditorium. And by the way, there is plenty of parking behind the building. People think that when they get here and the parking lot in the front is all full, there is parking in the back of the building as well. So just want to remind people about that. Tickets go on sale September 14th. That's September 14th when those tickets go on sale for the Smooth Jazz Holiday Bash. So coming up next is Holly Cole with a tune called The House is Haunted by the Echo of Your Last Goodbye. That is from a self-titled CD. I'll leave you with that. And then Dan Gross, he's waiting to take over after Holly Cole. So you have a wonderful evening. And as always, take care.

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2: NBC News Radio. I'm Chris Caraggio. Jurors in the Lindsey Clancy trial have been excused for the day. They'll be back tomorrow for a fourth day of deliberations. Clancy admits to strangling her three young children in their Massachusetts home in 2023, but pleaded not guilty by reason of insanity. Prosecutors allege the killings were premeditated, while the defense claims that Clancy suffered a postpartum psychotic break. Jurors may consider murder, manslaughter, or not guilty verdicts. At least two people have died and 15 others are missing after catastrophic flash floods raced through the Grand Canyon over the weekend. A man's body was recovered along the Colorado River, although it's not clear when or where the second body was found. The tragedy unfolded Saturday when intense rainfall sent water rushing through the canyon. Over 60 people were airlifted to safety from Phantom Ranch and the Lower North Kaibab Trail. Officials say the flooding damaged a key water pipeline serving tourists. I'm Chris Caraggio, NBC News Radio.
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4: Traffic looking much better and up to speed. 490 westbound from 31F all the way down towards 590. No issues on 590 or 390 northbound towards 104. And we're moving right along on 490 as you go through downtown. I'm Ed Smith with your Jazz 90.1 traffic.
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6: Cloudy and a bit muggy tonight across Rochester, Western New York, and the Finger Lakes, with a couple of scattered showers and even a thundery downpour, especially during the first part of the night. The overnight low temperature into the mid-60s. For the day on Tuesday, plan on a mixture of clouds and sunshine. High temperatures will be close to 80. On Wednesday, it's mostly cloudy. Look for scattered showers and some thundery downpours to develop. The high temperature close to 80 degrees. I'm meteorologist Josh Nichols for Jazz 90.1.
7: Josh, thanks so much. It's about 70 degrees at the Greater Rochester International Airport. 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

the talents of Nicholas Payton and the band Butcher Brown, right here on Member Supported Jazz 90.1. That's off of their new release, A Supreme Blue. This is all takes on the Kind of Blue songbook, as it were. And of course, that was Flamenco Sketches. Before that, starting off the hour, a fun bluesy cut. Well, not just a bluesy cut, a blues cut from Illinois Jacket off of his album, The Blues That's Me. You heard Every Day I Have the Blues. Hey everyone, Dan Gross here. Thanks so much for your time, ear, and of course your company as well this evening. Appreciate it as always. No particular theme for this week. We're just going to be playing some stuff that looks interesting, and I've got some new stuff on tap for you as well. Well, things that are new to me, playing it over the air, of course, new songs as well, and some selections from the smoother side of jazz too. So it's our nice usual mix of tunes here for you. Let's get that going right away. This is a cut from pianist Benny Green called Soul Station, right here on Member Supported Jazz 90.1 and streaming online at jazz901.org.

That's a fun track from guitarist Cornell Dupree right here on member-supported Jazz 90.1. That's off of his album I'm All Right, and that was the tune Doin' All Right. Before that, the great Arturo Sandoval. Of course, a lot of us had the chance to catch him live at the Rochester International Jazz Festival. Two great sets from him. That track you heard was called Rolling Hills. And starting off the set, a live cut from Benny Green, a fun one called Soul Station. And if you want to look it up, that is Seoul, spelled as in the South Korean city. Hey everyone, Dan Gross here. Thanks so much for your time, ear, and of course your company as well this evening. Appreciate it as always. You and I have about a half hour, and by that I mean an hour and a half, left to hang out together. And then the great jazz continues after that, don't you worry. We're one of the few full-time jazz stations left in the country. Yes, we do have some specialty programming, of course, Soundbites 2 on the aisle and our other programs on the weekend, but in terms of Radioland, we are a full-time jazz radio station, and it's the programming is brought to you by you. We're really rare that we're not only a full-time jazz station, but a member-supported one. So thank you all so much for doing your part to keep this great American art form live and on the air. We appreciate it. We're going to keep it going with a couple new cuts. That's a big part of what we do here at the station, celebrating artists that are releasing this new music. This is one from the great piano player Emmett Cohen, right here on my member-supported Jazz 90.1 and on Facebook.

Yeah, some nice variety in that set right here on Members Supported Jazz 90.1. That was Smoother Sounds from Skinny Hightower, a tune from him called Hypnotic. And before that, Emmett Cohen, a nice take on Blue Train. Hey everyone, Dan Gross here. Thanks so much for your time, ear, and of course your company as well this evening. Appreciate it as always. We got a couple more tunes until the next hour. Then we'll be hearing from the Po' Boys Brass Band, Elias Hosslinger, the Joey Stempien Big Band, and Satchmo, and so much more. So let's swing right along. This is a cut from Ron Carter off of his album Mr. Bowtie, right here on Members Supported Jazz 90.1 and on Instagram.

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6: Cloudy and a bit muggy tonight across Rochester, Western New York, and the Finger Lakes, with a couple of scattered showers and even a thundery downpour, especially during the first part of the night. The overnight low temperature into the mid-60s. For the day on Tuesday, plan on a mixture of clouds and sunshine. High temperatures will be close to 80. On Wednesday, it's mostly cloudy. Look for scattered showers and some thundery downpours to develop. The high temperature close to 80 degrees. I'm meteorologist Josh Nichols for Jazz 90.1.

That tune from Norman Brown called She's Mine, right here on Member Supported Jazz 90.1. And starting off the set, the title track off of Ron Carter's album, Mr. Bowtie. Hey everyone, Dan Gross here. Thanks so much for your time, ear, and of course your company as well this evening. We've got one more tune before the next hour. This is from Tony Bennett's iconic

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Bluebird, who has never said a word, starts to sing, spring, spring. When the little bluebell in the bottom of the dell starts to ring, ding, ding. When the little blue clerk in the middle of his work starts to tune to the moon up above. It is nature, that's all, simply telling us to

And that's why birds do it. Bees do it. Even educated fleas do it. Let's do it. Let's fall in love. In Spain, the best upper sets do it. Lithuanians, and let's do it. Let's do it.

Amsterdam, do it. 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Just think of the Siamese twins, some Argentines without means, do it. People say in Boston even beans do it.

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Let's do it. Mama, let's fall in love. Cold Cape Cod, clams against their wish, do it. Even lazy jellyfish, do it. Let's do it.

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Well, look here, what's the use of balls? Locusts in the tree do it. Why, even the bees do it.

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Buy a couple and wait. Now the world admits bears in the pits do it. Even pickaninnies in the Ritz do it.

proud to say that that one was recorded, mixed, and mastered by yours truly live at Bop Shop Records. That's a great release from the Joey Stempien Big Band. It's called Wind Vane. That one you heard, Rains of La Nina. And it is possible that I might be texting with Joey today to set up another recording date in the coming spring. So we'll see what happens. Nothing's been confirmed, but y'all heard it here first. If it's happening in the spring, you can say, I heard this on Dan Gross's radio show. Anyway, before that, we heard Louis Armstrong and Oscar Peterson teaming up, a fun take on a Cole Porter classic. Let's do it. Let's fall in love. Hey, everyone. Dan Gross here. Thanks so much for your time, ear, and, of course, your company as well this evening. Appreciate it as always. I'm on until 8 p.m., but don't worry. I'm coming back with a second show here on member-supported Jazz 90.1 called Bop Shop Live. It's every Tuesday at 8 p.m. featuring a concert that I've recorded at Bop Shop Records. 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

0: Elias Hosslanger, right here on member-supported Jazz 90.1. Name of that tune was Conferring with the Flowers. Before that, you heard Bobby Hutcherson. Nice cut off his classic album, Happenings. You heard Bouquet. Hey, everyone. Dan Gross here. Thanks so much for your time, ear, and, of course, your company as well this evening. Appreciate it as always. You and I have, well, about a half hour left to hang out together, and then Corey Halloran takes over. After him, it's Matt White. So don't you worry, the great jazz continues all throughout the night and into the next day. And one of the cool parts about the station is each one of our DJs kind of has their own take on what we play. Of course, there are some tunes we really like to feature frequently, but for the most part, about most of the show is picked because the DJ wants to play that tune. That's a pretty cool thing. And you can learn more about the DJs and what they play at jazz901.org.
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4: Cloudy and a bit muggy tonight across Rochester, Western New York, and the Finger Lakes, with a couple of scattered showers and even a thundery downpour, especially during the first part of the night. The overnight low temperature into the mid-60s. For the day on Tuesday, plan on a mixture of clouds and sunshine. High temperatures will be close to 80. On Wednesday, it's mostly cloudy. Look for scattered showers and some thundery downpours to develop. The high temperature, close to 80 degrees. I'm meteorologist Josh Nichols for Jazz 90.1.
0: Josh, thanks. Let's call it 70 degrees at the Greater Rochester International Airport. Continuing now with a selection from Chuck Loeb.

Eclectic set of tunes right here on Member Supported Jazz 90.1. That was from Billy Branch and the Sons of Blues, a tune called Juke. And before that, Chuck Loeb featuring the talents of his wife, Carmen Cuesta, and his two daughters singing on that, actually. That was, of course, Let It Be off of his album Mediterranean. Hey, everyone, Dan Gross here. Thanks so much for your time, ear, and, of course, your company as well this evening. Appreciate it as always. We got one more set of music, so let's hop right to it. This is something from the Po' Boys Brass Band, right here on Member Supported Jazz 90.1 and streaming online at jazz901.org.

Just a little taste of a fun tune from Stefan Harris. Right here on member-supported Jazz 90.1. This one is called The Velvet Couch off of his album The Grand Unification Theory. Before that, you heard from Grant Geisman, a tune from him called Time Enough at Last. And starting off the set, Rochester, a former Rochester band full of a lot of Eastman cats, including Mike Frederick, Chris Teal, who are some others? Evan Dobbins, of course, Nick Finzer. A lot of cats who know in the community who are still here and, of course, have gone to do great things. The Po' Boys Brass Band off of their album Bone Break, recorded in Village Gate by Mac Guarnieri. You heard I'll Fly Away. Well, everyone, my name is Dan Gross. Thanks so much for listening and for your time here and, of course, your company as well. Appreciate it as always. I'm going to close you out with a fun one, a classic from the chairman of the board himself doing a Cole Porter classic. You'll know this one. Right here on member-supported Jazz 90.1. Thanks for listening, and have a great rest of your night.

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